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3: Open up, man.
4: Yo, what do you want, man?
3: My girl just caught me.
4: You made her catch you?
3: I don't know how I let this happen.
4: But who? It wasn't you.

0: without you. All right, so good morning. It's Dee Dee in the morning, and welcome to the show. It is Thursday. JJ Williamson is here. Also, Jay Cruz and Trey G on this Thursday, July 16th, 2026. It is World Snake Day. Snakes.
1: Get them snakes out your circle.
0: Mm-hmm.
1: Come on.
0: World Snake Day, all right? You know what? I have a thing. I'm like, I get scared of snakes when I look at them in their faces. Mm-hmm. But when I see people like on the street, if they have them around their neck, I don't know why I like to touch their skin.
2: Mm-hmm.
0: When they start to move,
2: so
0: I love
2: wonderful.
0: Touching their, I don't know what it is. I like their skin.
2: And those big snakes like that, they don't hurt. They don't bite.
0: Oh, they don't? The big snakes like that?
2: The bigger they are, they don't bite.
0: But they can what? Just squeeze you to death?
2: They can squeeze you to death.
0: All right, there you go. I knew they were dangerous for some reason. It is Artificial Intelligence Appreciation Day today.
1: Okay.
0: AI Day.
2: I appreciate it.
0: Mm-hmm. I like that. Get to Know Your Customers Day.
1: I like that one. Mm-hmm. Shout out to consumers.
2: Yeah. Hit us up.
0: Mm-hmm. And National Wedding Invitation Day.
1: Right. I can't stand going to weddings.
0: Really?
1: I like the cake and I like the food at the reception.
0: Why do you not like it?
1: It be so long and boring and just like, Lee, can we just say I do and get on?
3: But when you go to a wedding, you don't picture yourself up there like, man, maybe I'm next.
2: No.
1: I'd be like, I want some cake.
0: Let me tell you something.
1: I ain't picturing myself up there getting married. I'm Lee.
0: Let me tell you, the husband and I made ours fun. We had meatloaf sandwiches as appetizers. We had grilled cheese and tomato soup as an appetizer.
2: You know what, matching sweat outfits?
0: Hold on a second. That's what we had, right? We had chicken fried chicken.
1: Black!
0: With some chorizo gravy.
1: Okay, that's Tina Turner.
0: Hold on a second. This is how we were trying to be genius to save money. We had a mashed potato bar.
1: Black!
2: Yeah. First of all, that's not black. I don't know if that's black.
0: Hold on, you ready? A hip-hop violinist.
1: Black!
3: We had saxophones.
0: We had Jump the Broom.
1: Black.
3: Black.
1: Traditionally black.
0: Hold on a second. As we partied, we had glow sticks on the dance floor.
2: Oh, techno.
0: See, hold on a second. I want everybody to understand something. We had a big wedding, but we did those small things that were cheaper.
1: Yeah.
0: People didn't realize that. We did a little bit of cheaper things.
3: I ain't gonna lie, it was cheap on my wedding. But, look. Go. All we ate, we had a big punch bowl full of Rotel.
2: For real? That's all we had.
0: Hold on a second. Y'all tried to be classy and took it out of the crock pot.
3: Yeah, we took it out of the crock pot and put it in the punch bowl.
0: Got it.
3: A whole bunch of Rotel.
2: Wow.
3: That was it. And it was bad. One side wasn't cooked good, though.
2: Shoot.
0: That block of Velveeta was still in there.
3: Yeah, man, that block was still. Hold up. It might stink over here.
2: Me and Amanda took the cheapest route.
0: What?
2: No wedding.
0: All right.
2: Never got married.
0: Let's celebrate.
2: That's how we do it.
0: Let's celebrate birthdays. Here we go. Damn. Wait, hold on a second. Uh-huh. Y'all just blacking my wedding out. As soon as I said black.
3: Black. For real. Start no time.
2: That mashed potato bar.
3: Black.
2: Oh my God, that sounds so good.
0: All right. Happy birthday goes out to the actor Will Ferrell celebrating a birthday.
3: Will.
0: Is that the funny one?
4: Yes.
0: Oh, I love him.
3: He is very funny.
0: Let me see. It is singer WizKid's birthday today.
1: Oh, yeah. Afrobeats.
0: Mm-hmm.
1: Yeah, Mr. Afrobeats.
0: Pop singer T.J. Jackson.
1: Pop singer T.J. Jackson.
2: I think that's one of those industry artists.
1: Okay, I like it.
0: And Barry Sanders, former football player Barry Sanders, celebrating a birthday today.
2: Barry.
1: Damn, I heard the name.
2: Arguably the best running back to ever do it.
0: All right. Well, you know what? We kick our show off with early morning memes. Mine just says this. My toxic trait is I always think I can get ready in 15 minutes when I have repeatedly proven that I can't. That is me. Every morning I think I can get ready in 15 minutes.
1: No, I promise you.
0: I do.
2: You
1: set yourself up.
2: I get up so early.
0: All right, what you got, Chris?
2: All right, I'm a dad. I got a dad joke. If you feel like you need one, use this one. What do you call a bear with no teeth?
0: A papa bear.
2: Come on now. That's cute, but it's not the answer.
3: A gummy bear.
0: I like it.
2: Kabam!
0: Gummy bear.
2: From one comedian is myself to another.
3: Wait a minute now.
0: All right.
2: No.
0: Hey, Trey, what you got?
1: Mine is short, simple, and sweet. It said, if I ever ghosted you, it was probably your fault. Salute to you.
0: I agree.
1: So just salute to you, though.
2: Let it go.
1: It's probably you, babe.
3: All right, here we go. I hate when my relationship don't work out. Now I gotta go tell my family you a crackhead and you were stealing from me.
1: Damn.
3: I'm gonna make it look good on my end.
1: Damn.
3: on my end.
0: That's how we kick off the show with early morning memes. Now, coming up on the show, we're gonna tap in with another entrepreneur with our strong business spotlight. We also have this. We gotta talk about defending one friend for the demise only of the other one. We'll talk about that. And we're going to drop money in your pockets. $1,000 minute game. Yep, it is No Politics Thursday on the show on this Thursday. Here we go. It's Dee Dee in the morning.
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0: Good morning, DD in the morning. We're all here. Woo! Jay Cruz, also Trey G, and comedian J.J. Williamson.
1: Y'all hear the story, what they're saying about daylight savings time? We about to have us some sun for a long time.
2: The days of springing forward and falling back may be numbered. The House has voted to make daylight saving time permanent.
3: Without objection, the motion to reconsider is laid upon the table.
2: The bill would end the twice-a-year clock change requirement and give way to the later sunsets we see from March to November.
4: Let's stop asking Americans to reset their clocks every March and November. Let's provide some certainty and consistency and a little more sunshine at the end of the day.
2: The bill has been a priority for President Trump.
5: I assume people would like to have more light later, but some people want to have more light earlier because they don't want to take their kids to school in the dark.
2: Congress made daylight saving time permanent during the 1970s energy crisis, but reversed course after parents revolted over children walking to school in pitch dark winter mornings. In Florida alone, 8 kids were killed in traffic accidents.
6: If we're going to make a permanent change that affects every American, we should follow the science, learn from history, and prioritize Americans' health, particularly that of our children.
2: Permanent daylight saving time would mean the sun wouldn't rise until 8:52 a.m. in Seattle in mid-January and 9:04 a.m. in Indianapolis. But this new bill would allow states to opt out and make their own decisions.
0: Wait a minute. Hold on. This is going to be confusing. States can opt out.
7: Right.
0: And so then we go into some states and be like, what time is it here?
7: Right.
0: And then you go across the street. Across the state line, you're like, and what time is it here?
7: Well, I mean, we do that already.
0: We kind of do, though.
7: But it's going to be an even bigger difference
0: now. Because at least we know it becomes like, here's the East Coast, West Coast, right? But if you're saying each state can figure out and go, you can get whatever time frame you want to be. They talk about timelines now.
7: Right.
0: I'm hearing a lot of people saying we got different timelines.
7: Right now is within an hour. Like, you go to another state and they practice it and this one don't. It might be 2 hours difference, three hours.
0: I'd be so confused.
7: Sheesh.
8: Yeah, but y'all two are talking about the one thing that's important, us taking our kids to school in the dark.
7: I mean, I got to say, I'm not wanting to walk in the dark.
8: Some kids have to walk.
0: Shout out to Amanda Panda, because look, she's taking them. You in here.
9: That's true.
8: First of all, just because you know every little bit of my life doesn't mean you need to use it against me no matter what I say. The point is, I might have to do it in the future, and I did it in the past.
9: But since we have mixed, you know, people, some people want to do it, some people don't want to do it, should we let Congress decide that, or should we let the registered voters?
7: Should that be something we should vote on?
0: I know. Everything you're talking about is confusing for this country right now. Congress don't know what the hell voting don't know what the folks don't want to get out and vote, move, do the... we have a broken system right now, okay?
7: We should divide the country. And half the people that live on this side do daylight savings time. Half the people that live on that side don't. And then you just pick which side you want to live on.
8: I know what the side's going to look like. People with kids are going to be over here. Y'all are going to be over there.
7: That's cool, too.
0: Yeah, I want daylight savings. I like it. I'm a person who loves the sun.
7: Yeah.
0: I feed off of it. It gives me energy. I can stay in a great mood when the sun is out.
8: Yeah.
0: So that's why I like for the sun to stay out as long as possible. Because I love the fact when you're sitting up and you're like, oh, my God, it's 7:45. We still got the sun out.
7: Right. I think a lot of people feel that way, too. The sun get them so much energy and light.
8: I'm not really worried about my kids. They thorough. I'm worried about other people's kids. Mine survive.
7: I know that's right.
9: That's right.
7: He said, y'all weak-ass kids.
0: Right.
9: Dang.
7: Worry about y'all weak-ass kids.
0: Right.
7: Damn.
0: There he is.
7: Damn, crew.
0: I know. All right, y'all. It's Dee Dee in the morning.
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0: Well, good morning. It's Dee Dee in the morning, guys. Listen, Trey G. Trey G has been, and JJ, y'all really had gotten into the World Cup.
1: Yes.
2: Come on,
0: I know,
2: man.
0: I noticed that. I did. Trey, what did you know? Anybody want to, Trey said he has, what are you going to do? Wrap it up for us about what went on?
3: Yes. Mm-hmm. You know, the World Cup actually wraps up Sunday, July 19th. That is the last game that will take
1: the finals,
3: place. We do know as of right now that it will be Spain versus somebody.
1: Okay.
3: Spain is in the finals.
1: Either
3: of the World
1: Argentina
3: Cup.
1: Or England,
3: correct. Right? But we had a lot of moments, it feel like, from this year's World Cup that was hosted right here in the U.S. of A. U.S. of A. Not only did tourists come over from other countries trying to take ranch dressing back home.
0: Yeah, they did.
3: But we had a bunch of different moments that actually took place. How about this one? Cape Verde. Cape Verde was like an unsung hero of the World Cup. They were this little small nation on the coast of Africa that nobody expected to have a chance.
0: Yep.
3: They went so deep into the tournament that they won the hearts of everybody watching. They had a historic run. Or how about this one? Holland. Erling Haaland. He is the star player of Norway. You know, they be doing the ooh.
0: Yep.
1: Ooh.
0: He a big old dude, too.
1: Man, I ain't gonna lie. I want me a Viking hat so bad now because of that.
0: You know what? Every time I look at that guy, I feel like Hollywood's gonna call him to be in some movies.
3: Facts.
0: Don't be surprised. Like
1: don't be surprised.
3: Do you understand this was his first World Cup?
0: No.
3: This was his first World Cup, and he was one of the most popular players.
0: Yes, he was.
3: Erling Haaland. Throughout the entire tournament. Or how about this one? Mexico versus England. You remember that game?
1: Yeah.
3: Mexico versus England was one of the most watched World Cup games ever.
4: A little violent afterwards.
3: Mexicans
4: took it pretty hard.
3: Yeah. The Mexican fans were so into it the night before. They threw out fireworks in front of England's hotel.
1: They couldn't get no sleep.
3: Still got their ass tased. what'd you say, JJ?
1: Got kicked to sleep. They won the game and stretched on their ass like, well.
3: Hey, these are some World Cup moments that cannot go unnoticed. You got to remember this one, too. Ronaldo, he's one of the star players in the World Cup. Out of everybody in soccer.
1: Yeah.
3: Messi, Neymar. Those are three names that you probably will never see again in the World Cup.
0: Really? Yeah.
3: They should be retiring probably after this year's World Cup.
1: Yeah.
3: And they are some of the most known soccer players in the world. Or how about this one? They have a competition called the Golden Boot. So anybody who is scoring a lot of goals throughout these games, they are entered to win the golden boot at the end of the World Cup.
0: Okay.
3: And you have four names that are actually at the top of the list right now. Harry Kane, which he plays for England. Erling Haaland, of course, he's the guy that just got eliminated. Yeah. He played for Norway. He has seven. Lionel Messi.
1: Messi's still in it, too.
3: What? He has eight.
0: Dang.
3: He is the only person that is still in it.
4: Thanks to the refs.
3: Yeah, well, I guess you can debate that on your own. Kylian Mbappe. He actually is a star player for France. Black dude, too.
0: Of course.
3: I wanted him to win.
0: Now, you know what? Which, by the way, we did notice this with the World Cup.
3: Facts.
0: The folk, melanated people are all over the world.
3: Speak
0: we didn't figure
3: on
0: that
3: it.
0: Out.
3: On
4: everything.
3: Yeah.
0: We are the majority. I just want everybody to understand something. People on this planet try to make it seem like melanated people are
3: Come
0: not
3: on.
0: The majority. Try to call us minorities, certainly in this country.
3: Come on.
1: Because when I found out it was a brother in Norway, I'm like, come on now. Come on now. Who dropped him off?
3: Shut up.
0: We are the majority.
3: When I seen the brother from Germany with dreads.
1: For real.
3: They got locticians in Germany.
0: Me too.
3: Yes.
1: You mean tell me they tied your hair up in Germany?
3: Like, damn. You can't forget, too, man, the United States wins its first World Cup knockout match in 24 years.
1: Man.
3: We've
1: not
3: made it that far in the World Cup and I don't know how long.
1: Man, for real.
4: Wonderful. Listen, in 1994, when we first entered, we had the worst teams in the world. They're saying now our high school kids can compete with other world teams.
3: Yo.
4: So if you do the math, in 8 years, we're actually going to be competitive.
0: Hopefully. Not a contender.
3: Hopefully.
0: Yeah.
3: And we cannot forget the most important thing, that Nigerian goalkeeper that all the ladies lost their mind.
0: What's his name?
4: Isn't that good looking?
0: What's his name?
3: Maduka Okoye.
0: Yeah.
3: Maduka Okoye.
0: Yes.
4: Didi.
0: Huh?
4: He better looking than me.
0: Hell yes.
3: And
4: how?
3: He's tall.
0: And he's tall.
4: That's the only thing he got.
0: Nah.
4: He what?
0: That dude, his body is what?
4: I got body?
0: A baby one?
4: Oh, girl, God. You know I'm cut like a chopped up paper.
3: Let it go, Cruz.
0: Okay, go ahead.
3: Let it go, Cruz.
1: That's because you don't eat.
3: Shut up. That is it. That is it. I'm telling you, man, it was a lot of moments during this year's World Cup that we will never, ever forget.
0: I agree.
3: Shouts out to all the foreigners who wanted ranch dressing.
0: And Waffle House. All right, y'all. It's Didi in the morning.
2: Let me talk to him.

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1: Good morning. It's Didi in the Morning. Guys, we got to get into the hot topics. All right. We got to because did you hear what's going on with Lil Wayne? He's getting ready to go viral based on what I just saw. Y'all got to hear what happened to Lil Wayne. And I believe it's somebody who works for him.
2: Yeah.
1: This is crazy. Let's get into it. Here we go.
0: Crazy, scary, and hilarious. Hot topics.
3: Give them what they ask for.
0: Only on Didi in the Morning.
1: All right. So before we even get into that, can we talk about Tank? Y'all saw this, what Tank was talking about when it came to the difference between followers and fans, and tell me if you guys agree with what singer Tank is saying.
4: Followers are not fans. All right, don't get so caught up into this, these social media followers and these comments and these interactions that you forget the difference, especially in today, in 2026. You can have millions of followers, you can have hundreds of thousands of followers, but still not be able to get 500 people in a room. That's the disconnect. Times have changed, or for me, it's come back around. In order to get to your real fans, you have to get back to the streets. And if your promo plan doesn't involve that, you getting back to the streets and going to see real people and garnering real fans, you might be in trouble.
5: I think that's such a good point, you know, because sometimes you might not be the best on TV. You might not be the best on radio, but you might be the best in front of people. And I got to say, myself, like, that's when I shine the most in front of people. Like, right? I do the TV, I do the radio. But when I get to be me and use my personality in the club, in front of people, when I did the hosted the comedy show, that's when I shine the most.
1: I know that's right. Let everybody know when you shine, my dude.
5: Well, I'm just saying, that's why I like
1: shining,
5: my name.
1: I'm not bragging.
5: My name rings bells in the streets. Like, people know me because, like, when I'm there, I'm also not in the corner and you can't touch me. I'm everywhere I'm hugging.
1: Cruz,
5: you know,
1: hold on. I got another one for you. Shine bright like a diamond.
2: Oh, God.
5: I like that one even better.
6: I will say this to what Tank said, though. I do kind of think he has a point, but then also at the same time, my mind goes too. I don't know about that because nowadays you have these influencers that don't necessarily have like people in front of them, but they have millions on millions of followers. And then when they go outside, those same followers follow them. I show speed.
1: Yeah, right. His following is crazy. Kai Sinatra.
6: Yeah, a lot of these things got it on lock right now, man. DDG.
1: Yeah, he sure does. Yeah. That's true. Man. Shouts out to him, which I think is so beautiful. These folks are making money on that thing. I wish 100%. I learned. Somebody need to teach me.
6: Me.
1: I need to go to that streamer university. The other thing we got to talk about, this thing with Lil Wayne. Y'all heard this?
6: Yeah, so Lil Wayne is headed to court. He is being sued by his former assistant. Now, the assistant says that, of course, he had his job duties, like making sure Lil Wayne woke up on time, making sure his clothes were packed for trips, all type of stuff like that. Regular things that assistants are supposed to do. This is where it gets a little weird, though. The assistant also says that he was required to know how to roll blunts for Lil Wayne. The assistant's name also is Andrew Williams. He said that he was also required to love dogs as well. That was another requirement, him being Lil Wayne's assistant. The biggest one, he said he had to maintain pleasant hygiene was another one that he said he had
5: that
6: to do with Lil Wayne.
5: All normal things that I would like. If I like dogs and I smoked,
6: The blunt rolling thing is a little much.
1: Didn't Snoop need that from his assistant at one point, too? Got to know, if you're going to work for a rapper, you got to know how to roll blunts. That should be a requirement.
7: And I'm going to tell you now, you get paid damn good money.
1: To roll?
7: I just filled out the application.
6: Shut up.
5: I got a true story. We was in Manhattan for like 2 weeks with Noriega in the, Sony Studios, just recording music. And it got so bad that my brother Sosa got renamed Roll-O-Matic by Noriega.
1: Not Roll-O-Matic.
5: Because he was rolling all of Nori's blunts.
6: Yeah, and also, too, I think a big issue that is going on is not just the blunt rolling. He also alleges that Lil Wayne assaulted him on a private jet. That's why he's taking him to court as well.
5: Oh, it got dark.
6: Yeah, that's the real part of
1: what kind of assault?
6: Lawsuit. It was a physical assault. Okay. No. Yeah, just a physical assault.
1: Don't make
6: assault.
1: It nothing else.
5: It was punched him.
6: Not right. Sexual.
1: Good, thank you. You have to clarify nowadays.
6: No,
1: you got to clarify.
7: I hope Wayne ain't in there talking about, woo.
6: Shut up.
7: Physical assault.
6: No.
7: Don't say woo around me, though.
1: Okay. Finally, guys, Dame Dash, they say he's the supreme hater on the planet.
5: Yes, that man be hating with no teeth or teeth, and it's always about Jay-Z.
8: It just seemed very obvious that the hair thing really fed with him, because he had, you know, a scripted Beyonce in his hair twice. First of all, my girl doesn't ever cut my hair. You got to get a shape up. I'm not getting no haircut in the bleachers with no mirrors. Like, who does that? We know she's your girl. That's been what it's been the whole time. It's okay, you with Beyonce. I bet. She cuts your hair, she touches you and all that. It doesn't look real. Pause. It just looks cringe.
1: Well, I was creeping in the comments. Folks got something to say about Dame Dash. They said, hating on folks who love out loud is crazy. Dude has nothing else to talk about but Jay-Z. Jay lives rent-free in his head. They said he's mad he wasn't invited. They said he wants a response so bad. And then somebody said, because that's his wife, sir, and he can brag different.
6: Facts.
1: Yeah.
6: Why was it even important for you to bring up the fact that, oh, we see she touches you? Why is that important?
5: Because he wants her to touch him.
6: Somebody called Dame a generational hater.
1: Yeah, he really is.
5: He lost Aaliyah. He lost Jay. He lost everything.
1: Yeah, people are saying the real problem is people who keep interviewing him. Why?
6: Well, because he's gonna get you clicks,
1: get
6: though.
1: Clicks. Okay, all he's gonna talk about
6: is gonna get you clicks.
1: Now we're getting tired of it, though. It's old news. Sure. You don't like Jay-Z in the story. All right, coming up, we're gonna play our $1,000 minute game next. It's Didi in the morning.
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1: Good morning. It's Didi in the Morning. And listen, I have everybody here on a Thursday, but I only need one person right now. Let's find
7: out. That would be me.
1: Thank you, JJ. No, it's over there. No. It's trending with Trey right now. Oh, that's what it is. Okay.
6: Sorry about that.
7: I'm sorry. My bad, Trey.
6: No, it's okay. It's okay. Can we talk about the party is over at this point, it seems like. Young Miami and Boss Man D-Lo, they were set to go out on a 25-city tour with each other. You know, Mr. Motion Party, You Cannot Get In.
7: Right, right.
6: And Young Miami, Where All My Scamming. Well, that's no more. It looks like Young Miami dropped out of the tour, and so Boss Man D-Lo canceled the tour altogether. Mm. It's been rumors, too, that Miami has been doing this. This has been a theme of hers since her Spin That song blew up.
1: But she says she's working on her album, right?
6: She says she's working on her album. A lot of people are saying, though, it's because she is charging more for performances. She said the bag done increased and went up now.
1: Well, here's the thing. You got to take advantage while you can, huh?
7: Yeah,
6: true
7: you
6: enough.
7: Milk it.
6: True enough. But
7: Young Miami, please don't be the Lauryn Hill. Hip hop and start canceling, showing up late.
6: And I'm gonna tell you this: if this is the case, this new album, it better be good.
7: It better be good.
1: I know.
7: G-U-T.
1: All right, that's what's trending this morning. Coming up next, we got the five things you need to know to start your day. It's Didi in the Morning.

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0: Good morning. It's Dee Dee in the morning, and we are here on a Thursday. Bright and early. Good morning to J. Cruz, Trey G, and comedian J.J. Williamson.
1: Uh-huh.
0: Let's get right to the five things you need to know to start your day.
2: The five things you need to know right now on Dee Dee in the Morning.
0: First thing you need to know, anybody see this? They're saying Georgia, Florida, Tennessee, South Carolina, and Alabama. What do they all have in common? What do they have in common? Anybody know?
3: Hey, they all in the South?
0: Nope. Well, yeah, but listen, guess what they're saying? Georgia, Florida, Tennessee, South Carolina, and Alabama have launched Operation Southern Slowdown.
3: I saw this.
0: They're ready to crack down on speeding going on now through July 19th, they're saying.
3: Man.
0: Yeah.
3: They're trying to hit that quota.
0: They sure are.
3: Boy.
0: They said drivers can expect citations for speeding, reckless driving, distracted driving, seatbelt violations, and other traffic offenses.
3: Damn.
0: And so, again, all of those states now have Operation Southern Slowdown. All right, let's keep it moving.
1: All right, well, ladies and gentlemen, let's talk about these NFL, mainly these athletes that got the bag. Be careful who you marry. Make sure it's really the one. My man Tyreek Hill, man, the former wide receiver of the Miami Dolphins, is going through it. You know, he was married, but they ended their marriage after 17 months. Months. Now his ex-wife will be paid $50,000 a month.
3: Damn.
1: And she's walking away with $6 million. Now, again, what's 17 months? Is that a year and a half?
0: No, a year and a half.
1: Man, hey, be careful, ladies and gentlemen. Our fellas out here, man, you got that bag, you got that money. Y'all think y'all in love, and these women just playing in your face, man. Right. They want to get that money.
0: Let me say this in defense of her, because she was on a show, like a WAGS show, Women of Sports, or whatever the heck it is. Anyway, make a long story short.

0: Women and Wives and Girlfriends, I think it is. Wives and Girlfriends is horses. Okay. She was on some show on Netflix, and when she was on the show, some of the other ladies kept saying, how can you date him? He already had some troubles with the law, other relationships. And she was like, no, this my man. You know, she was doing all that, and they all kept trying to actually warn her. They were trying, some of the other ladies on the show warned her.
1: She went on and went through with it,
0: knowing the risk of being with him, what it could be. Some people say, wait a minute, we tried to warn you.
2: Well, you know, most ball players have wives and get married. They all know.
0: But that, I'm saying, this is 17 months. Everybody
1: 17 months, him. Yeah, man. Be careful.
3: All right, can we talk about T.I. real quick? T.I. and Tiny.
0: No.
1: Don't do them.
3: Oh, God.
0: No, we can't.
1: Don't do them.
0: Hold on.
2: Well, we have to.
0: No, we got to. Hold on now.
2: We have to.
0: Now, hold on. Last time we talked about T.I. on this show, we got in trouble.
1: Stop it.
0: I've tried to stay away from him all week long.
3: Well, I'm not. I cannot. He making headlines on social media.
1: Don't you announce him.
3: Shut up. T.I. is praising his wife, Tiny. It's some really good, dope news.
0: Okay. All right. You're making me scared. I'm getting triggered. I'm getting flashbacks. Don't, please, God.
3: He is actually praising his wife, Tiny, for standing by him with their marriage through treacherous circumstances, is what he put it as. He said, when somebody has endured treacherous circumstances, hold on, I got it, with you, been with you during your darkest hours, it just makes the bright moments that much brighter. He said, I thank God that he had grace on us through our marriage, and we're expecting brighter moments and brighter days now that they are bonded as one.
0: By the way, I'm going to just say this to T.I. You know, T.I. lives in Atlanta. We are on in Atlanta. You know, T.I., you got me in trouble. Can you come get on this show now? Can we talk about it?
1: You owe us.
0: We got in trouble big time.
3: Yeah.
0: And I'm going to still say, and I apologize to Lunell publicly. I will apologize to her, and she apologized to me.
3: 100%. Yeah.
0: Remember, she said 100%. She was in a bad mood.
3: It was no disrespect meant at all. Right. It was just T.I.
1: But T.I., we still need you to come up here.
0: Yeah, we still need you because we got in trouble.
1: Because of you.
0: Yeah.
3: Oh, God.
1: Okay. I got a rash now.
3: Okay. Hey, listen. Listen, I ain't gonna lie to you. Bring Damani with you because I'm a fan.
0: Bring your son with you. But anybody in Atlanta that knows T.I., tell him he needs to be on this show because we got in trouble because of him.
3: 100%.
0: Okay? Yeah.
1: If you bring King, make sure he gets some sleep.
3: Shut up.
0: All right, those are five. We need somebody to play our $1,000 minute game. You answer 10 questions correctly and win the cash this morning at 833. Talk to Didi.
1: That's 833-825-5233.
0: It's Didi in the morning.
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1: Oh, I'm bringing the heat, man.
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0: All right, listen, good morning, Dee Dee in the morning. You guys, yes. We're about to play our $1,000 mini game. We do have us a contestant, all right? Now, here is the deal. They said, according to this, in the wintertime, 42% of us deal with this. In the wintertime, 42%.
1: Ash.
0: That is, well.
1: She said, that is, well.
2: That ash. Should be number one.
0: No, hold on a second.
1: Be looking like a little sugar cookie outside.
0: Now, is that all of America, 42%, or just us?
1: I mean.
0: I think if it's us, yeah, it's going to be a little higher.
1: Yeah. Oh, well, yeah, maybe.
0: But you are close. Guess what they said? 42% of people suffer from dry skin every winter.
1: I told
0: winter.
1: You. Come on,
0: dry
1: man.
0: Skin.
1: I
0: tell you. Now, dry
1: and,
0: skin.
1: And you know what? It'd be right between the pointer finger and the thumb.
0: Oh, that one is real crucial right
1: that,
0: there.
1: That little skin in between there.
0: Ooh. Every now and then, when it's white in there, I'd be like, that's dope, though.
1: that's dope.
2: For it to be like
0: yeah,
2: that,
0: you'd be
2: yeah.
0: Like, being a human is interesting. Yeah, right, yeah. That crevice right there.
1: Yes. That would be so hard to moisturize.
2: I mean, one time I had partake, man, I was feeling good, and I saw that ass. I was like, man, you know, that looked tasteful.
0: Right, in the middle right there.
3: Did you lick it?
2: Yeah,
1: take
2: man.
1: A little bite.
2: So, yeah, man, that winter and that ass do not go
0: Hold
2: together.
0: Hold on a second. Stop talking about winter, JJ. You and I have a problem when it's in the summertime.
2: Summer, too. Man, especially when I scratch right there on the side of my calf. Boy.
0: You got the lines of left.
2: Man, that line.
0: Like a chalkboard.
2: We have talking about boy, like, where is the eraser?
1: You stupid.
4: It's time to boss up with a bang. You got the answers. We got that bread. $1,000 all for you with the $1,000 minigame. Exclusively on Dee Dee in the Morning.
0: All right, so this is Cass. Is this Chastity?
5: Hey, yes.
0: Oh, hi, Chastity.
1: Hi, Chastity. Chastity. Chastity, tell us something about yourself. Tell us something about yourself. You got kids, you married, in a relationship, you single?
5: None of that.
1: Damn,
5: but I am single.
1: I was like, you can't be none of it now. You got to either be in a relationship, single.
2: I'm single.
1: Okay, so you single. Now, why are you single? Is this a choice that you made? Are you mad at men, women right now? What you got going?
5: That's a choice.
1: Okay. Mm-hmm. Now, are you at peace is the question. Because, you know, a lot of folks be lonely when they single, Cass.
5: No, I'm at peace.
1: I know that's right. Cass said, I've been enjoying myself right. And my money.
0: All right.
1: Yes,
0: well,
1: indeed.
0: Listen, let's play this game. We're going to spin the wheel, and hopefully we can get you a little extra cash. Here we go.
4: Dee Dee.
6: J. Cruz. JJ from The Sip.
4: Trey G. Trey G.
6: $20 bonus.
1: Hey. All right, Cass. If you win this $1,000, what you going to spend it on?
5: Probably some bills.
1: Oh, damn.
2: That's some bills.
5: Right.
1: That's a boring single life. You better take a trip to Jamaica or something, get your booty rubbed on.
0: Okay.
5: But I just came back from Jamaica two weeks ago.
1: I know that. That's their single life.
0: Ain't it?
2: But did you get your booty rubbed on?
1: Come on.
5: No, I did not.
1: That's all right. Damn. We're going to do a part two then. I'm going to read you the 10 questions. If you don't know the answer, what you going to say?
5: Fast.
1: That's there right. Go. Then we're going to spin the block, answer it again, and we got to go fast. Yeah. All right?
5: All right.
1: Let's get paid. First question. What's your favorite store to buy clothes at?
5: Dillard.
1: Gotta go faster than that. Do you prefer shopping online or in stores?
5: In store.
1: Which pet is known to have 9 lives?
5: Cat.
1: Name a song Rihanna and Jay-Z have recorded together.
5: Umbrella.
1: Yeah. Cheyenne is the capital of which state?
5: Arizona.
1: Uh-uh.
5: Utah.
1: Uh-uh.
5: Montana.
1: Uh-uh.
5: Wyoming.
1: Hey. There you go. How old is Kalani?
5: 25.
1: Uh-uh. Keep going.
5: 23, 26, 27, 28, 29, 30, 24, 22, 21.
1: Pass.
5: Dang.
1: What was the fifth question that I asked you? What was the fifth question?
5: Cheyenne's the capital.
1: Hey,
5: what's
1: come on, man. Who on the morning show builds furniture?
5: JJ, J. Cruz.
1: There you go. There you go. When it comes to government, what does CDC stand for? CDC.
5: CDC?
1: Uh-huh.
5: Center for Disease Control.
1: Yeah, I like
0: you
1: that.
0: Got it.
1: Where the rumble,
0: right,
1: baby.
0: Guess what? You got 8 out of 10.
1: Great job.
0: Eight out of nine. So you did really well. How old is Kalani? She's 31. You went up and down, except for you didn't get to 31.
1: She hit 30, but not 31.
0: Yeah.
1: Damn.
0: All right, so listen, you got 8 out of 10. Let me see. You're going to get $10 every correct answer. We add up as $80, but then you add in an extra $20. $100 coming
1: All right, to you. Chastity.
0: $100. All right.
1: Come on.
0: $100. Why don't you do me a favor and tell everybody the show that gave you a shot at $1,000?
5: Didi in the morning.
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0: Dee Dee in the morning.
1: Okay, so you hit us up and said you're going to make somebody mad, right?
2: Yes, my mom.
1: What you going to tell your mama?
2: Actually, I had surgery on both of my legs, so my doctor, he hasn't released me. I'm still on my crutches.
1: Mm-hmm.
2: And I'm going to tell her that my mother-in-law, she wanted to see my daughter, and I wouldn't let her see her, and she pushed me off of my crutches.
1: This is going to be good. All right, here we go. Let's call your mom.
3: Hello?
2: Mama.
3: Yeah.
2: Mama, why did Vet meet me over to Zion's school?
3: For what?
2: She came over. Mama, she pushed me off of my crutches.
3: Who pushed you off your f***ing crutches?
2: Mama, Vet came over here. She got mad. She said that I wouldn't let her see Zion.
3: Oh, my motherfucking way.
2: Wait, Mama. Mama, she want to talk to you.
3: I'm on my motherfucking way. I don't want to talk to
2: you. You're going to kick me, Mama.
3: You get in.
4: Hello? This Vet right here. What you want, huh?
3: I'm on my way.
4: Nah. Call me that one more time and see what happens.
3: I'm on my way, Vet.
4: Oh, you did it again. You know what? I'm about to push her out these crutches again. Watch.
3: This don't
4: f***
3: with my child.
4: You know, I hate that my daughter had a baby by your son. I hate that.
3: Well, bitch, your daughter don't have no motherfucking baby by my son. Your damn son got a baby by my daughter.
4: Oh, you know what I meant. That's what I meant.
3: I'm on my motherfucking way. Okay.
1: Jackie.
3: What?
1: You holding the mad minute.
3: Don't
1: f***
3: with me my motherfucking baby. I'm in my motherfucking car.
2: Mama, no. Mama, it's a joke. It's Dee Dee with the morning team, Mama.
3: I know damn well that go ahead and push you off your motherfucking crutch.
1: I know it. Nope.
3: Listen, y'all don't stop doing folks like this.
1: No,
3: y'all got my
1: it.
3: Motherfucking hand hurt.
1: Candace did it. Don't try to blame us. We just
3: yeah,
1: facilitated.
3: You gotta stop that because she's been getting that fat motherfucker beat up.
4: I ain't fat.
3: I'm driving my car fast.
1: Y'all give it up for Candace and Jackie.
0: Yes. Get in on the fun and prank call someone you know. 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
1: Well, good morning. It's Didi in the Morning. Everybody is here. It's time for us to get right into our hot topics because did you hear what Tasha K is saying about a certain R&B female artist?
2: Mm.
1: If this is true, I ain't got nothing to say. Let's just get into it. Here we go. Let's go.
0: Hot topics. We back on that.
3: Thanks.
0: Only on Didi in the Morning.
1: Before we do anything, y'all saw this. I didn't even know that we had this museum. The Harriet Tubman Museum in Maryland temporarily closed after vandalism over the weekend.
4: Museum leaders say that somebody broke the back door and stole their donation box. A mural of Bucktown General Store was also damaged in the process. Tubman was born into enslavement on Maryland's eastern shore before she escaped. Linda Harris, director of events and programs for the museum, shares this message for the vandals.
5: If you could understand the message of Harriet Tubman, her courage and her valor and what her journey represented, maybe you don't know that. And if we could share that with you and help you in some way, I mean this with all sincerity, I would like to talk with you and see how else we can help you.
4: Because they rely solely on donations, the museum will remain closed until they are able to raise enough funds to fix what's been damaged.
6: That's sad.
1: That is sad.
6: That's sad.
1: We should all, you know what, I need to log on. We all need to find, Thanks. You know, the museum. Donate Thanks. $20. At least all of us could do that to get it back open, right?
2: Yeah.
1: Right? All right. I think that's what we should do.
2: Yeah. But it's part of course for this administration, for today's day and age. And I don't mean to blame the administration for it, but
1: the tone of, I kept saying the tone of the country was going to change when this man got elected. We all knew that.
2: Facts. It's no politics Thursday. I get it.
1: I know it, but yeah. I kept saying it to people. I was like, hey, guys.
2: Some stuff you got to speak on,
1: man. Yeah. Hey, Rick Ross, I heard he's talking about what?
7: Listen, you can claim he does a lot of things, but claiming that he's got beef with Jay-Z because he didn't go to his New York City show?
8: People really were there, like, I know Rick Ross.
9: Yeah. It was a lot of people hitting me. But no, we actually flew into Cleveland. And, you know, we got back a little later. From my understanding, Hov came out a lot later. You know, we all would have anticipated. But no, that wasn't the plan.
8: Okay.
9: Shout out to Hov and everybody who went there. I'm sure I'm going to catch another one overseas.
8: Period. I'm pulling up in Paris.
9: Yeah. That's what me and my homies been talking about.
1: I love Rick Ross. Rick Ross will always talk cool. Like, if you go to a parent-teacher conference and the teacher says, Rick, your son did what? What you mean my son did? There's a cage with the way he talks, and it's very interesting to me.
2: Is that your Rick Ross impersonation?
1: No, but it's always, it's always like this.
7: It's the tone. It's the tone.
2: I'm about to say, that is terrible.
1: Trey, you try the Rick Ross.
2: Okay, hold on.
1: Let's go.
10: I'm going to tell you like this.
7: He won.
10: The boss don't really be concerned with what peasants are talking
1: about. So hold on a second. If I'm the teacher, I know it doesn't almost sound like Shaq, but if I'm the teacher and I say, Mr. Ross, your child has been late 10 days in a row.
10: You know what I'm going to do for the classroom? I'm going to give him a 10-piece lemon pepper.
7: Okay, O'Brien.
10: All flats. You know I'm the boss.
2: I'm the boat.
10: Boss.
1: I'm like, is that how you talk when you talk to the teacher?
10: Boss.
1: Damn it. Tasha K's out here talking. Oh, God, if this is true.
2: Oh, yeah, man. Tasha K was talking about Kiki Wyatt. Now, Kiki Wyatt has debuted her new relationship on social media.
1: It's always, every year this girl got a new relationship.
2: Hey, man, somebody told me on social media, they said one thing Kiki gonna do is keep a man.
1: All the time. All the time.
2: Well, now she's showcased a new relationship on social media, and Tasha K is saying that the guy is an Uber driver.
11: Eric was outside, according to her, cheating with men and women. She did file a police report on him saying that he allegedly beat her as well, too. And so the reason they broke up is because Kiki stopped sleeping with her cousin and started sleeping with her driver. Here's the guy. So this new man was allegedly her black XL Uber driver.
1: Mm-mm.
11: And they met as he picked her up in an Uber to take her to one of her shows to sing the same songs that she sings at every show. Apparently, she's pregnant again. Now, this is very concerning for me. Kiki's last few babies came out with defects. I don't know if it's because she's old. I don't know if it's because she's under stress. If she's pregnant in this, I just want to pray for the baby in this matter. If y'all ain't gonna say it, I am the hell with this. This lady's womb is done.
2: Oh,
11: we're done here.
7: Done.
2: Damn, Tasha K. Yeah, they got dark at the end.
3: Yeah, they did.
2: They got a little, and not a little. They got a lot disrespectful at the end.
1: How many babies though does Kiki have? Is this baby 14?
2: Man, when they had their reality show, I believe it was somewhere around there.
1: She had like 8 then, didn't she?
2: Something like that. Yeah.
1: Kiki like being pregnant.
2: Hey, that's a whole lot of love in that house.
3: She's doing more than singing.
2: But she's still hitting them hot notes.
1: Yes, she is. All right, listen, those are hot topics. Coming up later, we got to talk about J.J. Williamson's big announcement that's on the way. It's Didi in the morning. 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
18: 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Didi in the Morning is back on V103.
1: Good morning. It's Didi in the Morning on this Thursday. We got to remember, I forgot that it is No Politics Thursday on the show.
7: No Politico.
2: Yeah. We'll try to keep it that way.
1: Even though your president, isn't he doing having a
3: thing tonight? He posted an announcement tonight.
1: About the election.
3: It's about the election.
1: Election fraud and
7: China has some.
1: It's alleged, and they already did investigation years ago, and they said that was not true. But of course, we have a lion ass president, so let's just see what happens tonight. Hey, there is Trey G. Trey, what's trending?
2: Hey, so it looked like the ladies are kind of winning right now. The legendary ladies, to be exact, man. They say Madonna's Grateful album surprised the Billboard charts and went number one in the U.S. and U.K. Mm. It's called Confessions 2, Still Pinching Myself. And then Beyonce, she also is top of the charts on the Hot 100. She debuted the top-selling new song, and it's kind of new, Donk.
1: Mm-hmm.
2: You know that song that she released last week?
1: Yep.
2: Okay. Yeah, it debuted it's really high on the Hot 100 charts. I don't know if it's number one. But it debuted at the top of the charts.
1: Wow.
2: So shout out Beyonce and Madonna.
1: Shout out to the ladies.
7: Madonna.
1: I think they said Madonna's going to sing at the, what you call it?
3: The World Cup.
1: World Cup.
3: Oh, really?
7: Oh.
3: The finals. Okay.
2: Yep. Post Malone is as well. He's supposed to be doing the halftime show also.
1: And I think, is it Shakira and Burner Boy again or something?
2: Maybe so.
1: That's the line for that. All right, listen, coming up later, we got to talk about J.J. Williamson's big announcement, but also play our $1,000 minute game right now at 833. Talk to Didi.
3: That's 833-825-5233.
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0: 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Lucky Star Casino, the biggest jackpots and limitless promotions are closer than you think.
1: Phone with me, and at 7:57, he said, "Didi, I gotta go." Click.
2: I did.
1: That man was like, "Hey, I got something to do. Let everybody know what you had to do."
2: Hey, I didn't mean to hang up on you man, but you know, I had a big announcement.
1: I was mid-sentence, JJ. I was like,
2: yeah, Joe did. I think I cut you off at. But yeah, I went live last night on all my social media platforms, man, to make a huge announcement that I'm super excited about. I am about to release my comedy special on YouTube. Yeah, man. Getting ready to release that thing, man. August 2nd, Overlook is officially about to be seen by the world.
3: Yeah.
2: So I'm super excited, man. I shot it last year on August 2nd, which is my late brother Chris' birthday.
1: Aww.
2: So I decided to wait, man, put everything together, and release it on his birthday as well, man. Wow. I think my brother was shining down on me and make sure things go well. So shout out to my brother Chris. But yes, man, I'm releasing my comedy special.
4: Yeah. Come on. I saw the announcement last night on Instagram. I was on Instagram. Now, I ain't gonna lie to you, JJ. I was there from the jump, right? So I saw y'all trying to get everything together first and foremost. JJ said, "Hey, son, log into my Facebook for me real quick."
3: No, he didn't.
1: No.
4: I said, "Oh, this is a family affair."
2: Yeah, it's a family affair, man. Yeah. So,
4: not only that, as you get through the announcements, I love how off camera somebody was like, "Don't forget to mention the comedy club."
1: He was getting little notes.
2: Yeah, I had my team out there helping me out, man. So I'm super excited. Man, it's going to be on my YouTube channel, man. Mm-hmm. So please, subscribe to my YouTube channel.
1: What's the channel?
2: It is the Real JJ from the SIP.
3: Come on.
2: Real JJ from the SIP, man. So all my fans, all the listeners, man, my followers, I'm going to need you.
1: Okay, hold on. Let me get this straight. So hold on, JJ. JJ, had you had a YouTube page before, or is this your very...
2: I had a YouTube page. Yeah, no. I do.
1: You never told us?
2: I mean, because it wasn't moving nothing.
1: I was just had nothing on it.
2: I'm just being real. It wasn't moving nothing. Look, it ain't hot. So,
3: I understand.
2: It ain't hot. So I'm going to definitely need everybody, man. Please subscribe to my YouTube page, man.
1: I'm doing it now. Let me
2: know, man. It's the Real JJ from the SIP on YouTube, man. Mm-hmm. It's going to be released August 2nd. I'm super excited.
3: Congratulations.
2: Hey, man. Thank you very much,
3: so
2: man.
3: You worked so hard on this thing.
2: I appreciate it, man. I'm really excited, man. It looks good.
1: Yeah, you've been editing. You were you had gotten one edit, and you didn't like it,
2: I didn't like it, man. You know, this is my first one that I produced. I invested my own money, believing in my own self, man. And I wanted to go back and, you know, make sure it was right.
1: Right.
2: I wanted to make sure it was right, man, because, you know, hey, this thing could take off or it could flop.
1: Right.
3: Yeah. No,
2: we're
3: real.
2: I don't brag or nothing like that, man, but it's really good.
1: Is it?
2: It's really good, absolutely. Man. It looks very good, man. Shout out to my man, Jay Cruz, for hosting that thing,
3: Thank man.
2: You did an amazing job, man. So, yeah, man, August 2nd.
4: Can I ask you this?
2: Yes.
4: How intense is the itch for a second one?
2: Hey, I'm ready. Look, the special, I'm ready to shoot that one.
4: Right on.
2: The material is already
1: ready. Are you ready for the next
2: one? It's already ready.
4: That's how you do it.
1: You might as well, right?
2: It's already ready, man. So, look, again, the Real JJ from the SIP on YouTube. I need everybody. I need y'all.
3: Yeah.
2: Y'all ain't gonna see me on the big platforms yet and everything, man. So, hey, let's make this thing, you know, official, man, and hey, check it out.
3: You can call the second one Almost Seen.
2: Okay. Almost Seen. Okay. Almost I might be do right. something, man. So, yeah, I'm looking super excited for that thing, man. So, I'm going to go get on my promotional tour right
3: happy,
2: now.
3: Happy, proud.
2: Yeah, man. Though. Yeah, man. So, I've been called to L.A., man, to handle a couple of little business, you know, things, man. So, yeah, man, I'm really geeked. I'm excited, man.
1: I am.
2: I can't calm down. I'm going to enjoy this high right here. I'm going to enjoy this high, man.
1: Let me break it down. If you're listening right now and you love J.J. Williamson on this show, and you want to see, and you never seen his stand-up routine at all, then you're missing out. So you got to get on YouTube right now.
4: Right.
1: Make sure you subscribe now to his YouTube page, and it is The Real J.J. from the SIP.
2: Please, on YouTube, man. I'm looking forward to it. So, hey, miss out if you want
1: Congratulations,
2: to.
1: Congratulations,
2: hey, thank you very much.
1: Look, I'm going home tonight. It's up now?
2: No, it ain't up now.
1: Oh, you said August what?
2: August 2nd.
1: So,
2: if you go ahead and subscribe, man, you'll get the notification, man, when it's up, man. You'll be the first to see it, man. And,

0: And we ain't got to go into detail, but I did hear that you doing a premiere for certain people in certain cities. Oh, so we got to go into detail.
1: We got to go into the details, man. Yeah, so if you want to know what's going on with the premiere, you know, the private screening, log on to my Instagram. Okay. And it's the real JJ from the city.
2: Come on.
1: Two P's. And I give you some details, man, so you can come check it out.
3: I like it. Y'all make sure you go subscribe to the YouTube channel. And then also make sure you follow JJ so you can find out about these surprise pop-up screenings that he's having.
1: Oh yeah, absolutely.
3: Make sure you go follow him right now online at The Real JJ from The Sip. Congratulations,
1: sir. Thank you very much, man. 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
3: It's Dee Dee in the morning. 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

0: Good morning. It's Didi in the morning. And let's have a conversation about a list that came out. Did anybody see, you know, they always come out with these different lists of the richest, you know, rappers in hip hop. What does Forbes always come out with? The female billionaire, self-made billionaires.
1: For sure. For most successful, first time to do it, all that.
0: Anybody see the new list they came out with? The companies that have kept their commitment to DEI.
1: Ooh. Let's go.
0: The companies that I want everybody to write some of these down. You may like some of these. You may want to continue to support.
1: Real quick, DEI stands for?
0: Diversity, equity, and inclusion.
1: Let's go.
0: Now, DEI is when your president immediately, day one when he got in there, he said, all right, stop all this fairness.
2: Yeah, I don't like it.
0: Inclusion. Yeah. Stop including everybody. It's strictly us and nobody else.
3: I want all these companies to be just as crooked as I am.
0: Exactly.
4: He said, even playing field.
0: Who wants that?
3: I skipped that class.
0: Yeah, he was like, get rid of diversity, equity, and inclusion in America. Crazy. That's what he decided to do. Well, some of these companies said, no, screw you. Mm. And I'm going to tell y'all something right now. If you believe in this, support these folks. Here we go. Some of the companies came up with the list. Alaska Airlines.
1: Okay. Unfortunately, I never go to Alaska. But
0: American Express.
3: Oh, wow.
0: I guess so, because, you know, American Express used to have the CEO used to be black for years.
1: Oh, really?
0: Kenneth Chenault. Kenneth Chenault. So I see, shouts out American Express. I got one.
1: The fact that you knew his full name, Gang Gang.
0: Because it was such a dope thing. Everybody was tripping that here we was this black man that ran American Express and, you know, such a reputable card. The other one was Apple. I didn't know Apple.
3: I didn't know Apple.
0: Apple, is that who?
4: I can see that. There's
0: who is Apple?
1: Mac.
4: Tim Cook. I know was the CEO for a long time, and then now they transitioning.
0: Oh, that's right, because Tim Cook be hanging out with all them black folks and the rappers and things.
4: Well, and they just are very progressive anyway. Yeah. You know what I'm saying? Yeah, LGBTQ, all that, I+.
0: You knew these guys weren't going to give up DEI. Ben and Jerry's.
4: Come on, man. They put it on their ice cream package. We love y'all.
2: They put equity on there.
0: Hold on. Shouts out to Burlington.
3: Come on now.
0: Hey, Burlington had to, because we grew up in it. I love the coach.
1: Well, me and my son was just there.
0: You were in Burlington?
1: Yeah.
0: All right, guess what else? They said Chase.
1: Chase, man.
3: Okay.
0: Chili's.
4: Chili's. It's because
3: they better.
4: They got that triple dipper.
0: Hold on. Remember, Chili's came back and had, what's the name, doing that Chili's baby back rib? Lizzo. All right, here's some other people who didn't give up their DEI. They said Colgate Palmolive.
4: Oh, really?
0: Okay. Costco.
1: Costco's been very vocal
4: about theirs.
0: Delta Airlines. Delta. Mm-hmm. DSW Shoe Warehouse. That's my people.
3: Yeah.
0: All right, I'm going
4: to
0: keep going.
4: I ain't going to lie to you. I got an Annie that do not stay out of there.
0: Really?
4: Oh, my God.
2: I love it. Do not stay out of there.
4: Boy, Annie, where you at? DSW.
0: Yep. And they give you deals and stuff like that, and they send you coupons. And on your birthday, go up in there now, DSW. Again, companies that kept their commitment to DEI. Let me see. They said they did not bow down to Trump. H-E-B.
4: Oh, yeah.
0: Shout out Texas.
1: Maybe I'll lay off of them a little bit.
0: Gap. I didn't even know the Gap was still around.
3: What do you mean? I didn't know the Gap was still around.
0: Okay, here we go. Guess what? Hilton.
3: Come on, man.
0: Didn't know that. No wonder.
4: That's surprising.
0: Honda.
3: Come on, man. You know we're going to get them Hondas.
0: Mm-hmm. Hold on. JetBlue.
1: Really?
3: Oh, wow.
4: Is that a budget airline, JetBlue?
0: It's kind of
3: disorder.
0: Let me see. Kroger.
1: Shout out to Kroger, man. Mm-hmm.
4: Shout out to you for not putting the S at the end of Kroger's.
0: Oh, yeah.
2: You know, and then why would you do it?
4: Well, it's the melanin in me. I apologize. It's the melanin in me.
0: I don't have as much melanin as you?
4: Probably not. Okay. You know, you are a little lighter than me.
0: Okay, fine.
2: I'd be trying to tell her.
0: All right, here's another one they said didn't give up their DEI. Macy's. Marriott Hotels.
1: Shout out to Macy's. Marriott.
0: Let me see. Nike.
3: No, they better not. They better not.
0: Yeah, you crazy?
3: Crazy. Right? That's how you better not.
1: Yeah, good luck with that.
3: Nike is like wearing dress shoes for black folks.
0: They can't give up their
3: my dress shoes.
0: Yeah. Let me see. Nordstrom.
1: Nuh-uh. What about Nordstrom's Rack?
0: No, just Nordstrom. Pinterest.
4: Oh, wow.
0: They said the Prada Group. Out of all of these designs, hold on. I better see. Hold on. Before I finish this, I ain't even looking now. I better see Louis Vuitton, Gucci, all of them. Because we like to drip ourselves in it all the time. And if they ain't down with DEI, y'all got to stop using them. I know that's what I probably ain't going to see on here, whether it be a Tesla. I'm guaranteed of that.
4: Oh, yeah, for sure.
0: Every time I see a black person driving Tesla, I go, why? Why, black folks? Why? Read up on who owns it and what he thinks about you. All right, here we go. Other companies kept their commitment to DEI. They say QVC.
3: Okay.
0: Sally Beauty.
3: Hey, they better.
1: Sally's.
3: All the hell we get.
0: Let me see. Okay. Trader Joe's.
4: Oh, wow.
0: Ulta. Wegmans. And then guess what else? Sprouts. And finally, Southwest Airlines.
3: Mm. Now, Southwest, that's yeah, us yeah. all day.
0: Yeah.
3: Yeah, Southwest, the only one that got their window tinted.
0: We're on it.
2: We're on listen, y'all, if you need that list repeated, hit up Dee Dee. She got it.
0: You sure? You know what? You're right. You can find me at Dee Dee in the morning.
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6: 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Yeah.

0: All right, listen, guys, we need to have a conversation about folks in the comments.
1: Yeah.
0: On social media. So yeah. Hollywood Unlocked posted a video of Miss America. Miss America 2026, which I've never seen her. Mm-hmm. I have never seen her. She's a redhead with a very, very strong rock'em sock'em jaw.
2: Oh my God.
0: Hey, that chin and jaw.
2: Rock'em sock'em.
0: Is it not? Yeah, her jawline and chin.
2: And we talking about the red rock'em sock'em too. Not the blue one, the red one.
3: That red one was a little bit more defined. Yeah. Wasn't
0: it? That's what she looked like. I mean, I hate to say it, but she's pretty, but there's a very, very strong chin.
1: She has a very, very distinct crimson chin.
0: Right. And so she was singing, I guess, where was she at, you guys? I guess the baseball game?
2: Major League All-Star Baseball game.
0: Okay. Well, she was singing God Bless America. Take a listen.

0: Okay, so she sounds okay, right?
1: Not terrible.
0: Not terrible.
2: She sounds like Dolly Parton is a voice coach.
1: Shut up.
0: Well, I just want you to know, Hollywood Unlocking, everybody in the comments. We were creeping in the comments. Here's what people are saying. Nah. Some people are saying, damn, her face is very strong.
3: Yeah.
0: Then somebody said, wow, she sings like a Disney villain.
4: Absolutely.
0: Then somebody said, now how did she become Miss America? Because...
3: Oh, God.
0: Then they said something like this. Man... WTF, who crowned her?
1: She's not an ugly woman.
4: No, she's not. She's just a very, like, a...
0: Then people ain't right. They said, and they say Michelle Obama looked like a man, right?
1: Oh, God.
4: Yeah, they definitely hit her with the he.
1: Yeah, they disrespectful.
0: Yeah, then they said, just a little off key on the third note. Other than that, I hated it.
1: Damn.
0: I said, why do people do... I swear to God, there were more comments about this lady, our Miss America. I said, I feel bad.
1: Hey, she wasn't no Whitney Houston or nothing like that, but she did a good job.
2: She wasn't bad.
1: Yeah. It was good. On a scale of 1 to 10, what would you give her? Scale of 1 to 10, 10 being the best.
2: I'm going to say a 6.
0: I'd say a 5.
4: Okay, I'll be fair. I'll give it a boring.
1: Oh, God. Damn.
0: That's a good rating, though.
1: Damn.
0: Unseasoned. It's just unseasoned. She tried to put a little bit of seasoning in it, but that was just, what kind of season would that be? Mrs. Dash. Shut up. I thought it was just salt.
1: That hospital season? Not Mrs. Dash. She didn't put no slap your mama in it.
0: At all. Hell no.
1: Wasn't no Lowry's.
0: No, not a Goya.
1: By her voice, I wouldn't let her make the potato salad. Shut up.
0: Y'all ain't even right.
1: I'm telling you.
0: All right, listen, coming up, you got your Hot Topics on the way. It's DD in the morning.

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1: All right, listen, guys, let's get into it. We need to get into our hot topics because the craziest question was asked of Ray J.
2: Oh,
1: y'all,
2: Lord.
1: As a man, you guys got to listen to this question that somebody asked Ray J. Let's get into it. Here we go.
0: Welcome to the chat. 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
1: 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So first we got to talk about LaMelo Ball. Does he have like some words for LeBron? What's going on,
2: man,
1: here?
2: Man, so my man LaMelo Ball, man, who was traded from the Charlotte Hornets over there to Minnesota to play with the Ant-Man.
1: Ooh, and LaMelo.
2: So everybody's out here throwing that pitch to LeBron, trying to see what he's going to do, and LaMelo gave his 2 cents.
4: Say, hey, come on with us, or?
5: Say it again for me.
4: Do you put a call into LeBron and just say, come on with us?
5: Yeah, whatever you thinking.
2: Yeah. So LaMelo, you know, everybody's trying to shoot their shot, man. You know, the best players on the teams are shooting their shot, trying to get LeBron, you know, mm-hmm. Golden State. You know, Steph Curry can't reached out, man. You know, a couple of Knicks reached out to LeBron. You know, I guess he's going to do the decision again.
1: Oh, wow.
2: I guess he's going to do the decision again because he hasn't decided where he's going to play.
1: That would be dope, though. Because isn't that how he got into the league? Yeah, was with right.
2: That's what he did to do the trade to Miami.
1: Right, that's right.
2: It was called the decision.
6: Let me ask you, do the Timberwolves have an extra seat for Bronny?
7: No. Listen, I heard the Lakers are actually seriously putting Bronny into their future plans, though.
1: Ooh.
7: Oh, really? They say he's good in the locker room. They like that he's like just a tenacious player. He's very determined, very hardworking.
1: Nice.
7: So they actually are trying to like commit to him a little bit. I read a report earlier.
6: Sounds like a mascot.
7: No.
1: Oh, damn.
7: No.
1: Why you doing
6: that? Oh, man, I said it sounded like. I didn't say that man is a mascot. He's an athlete.
7: He played in their summer league stuff.
6: Right,
7: like,
6: he's doing good.
7: Yeah,
6: right,
7: he's been doing some good stuff in summer league, they said. So they kind of are committed to
2: Bronny. Bronny does need to get up on the
6: away from his dad,
2: man.
6: Yeah, yeah.
2: Become his own man. Take that pressure off himself, man. Build your own legacy, man. See how it goes.
1: Yeah, because it's difficult being up under dad. Because let me tell you something. JJ and his son. I know JJ's son be looking. JJ's son is quiet, where his daddy is loud as hell.
2: Hell. He hates being around me.
1: Especially
2: when he be with his boys. Like, man, don't embarrass me today.
1: Your son is so smooth.
2: I'm trying to give you some personality. Dude.
7: That's what happened when you had a son as an introvert. The dad is an extrovert.
2: I'm extrovert.
1: Hey, the kid comes around. He's like, dad just swallowed up all personality. So, he got it all.
2: Let's
1: talk about Drake, though.
6: Drizzy, Drake out here surprising some students at Kaisanat's Streamer University. I can't believe that's a thing, yo. Streamer University. And he hit him with a video message. Check it out.
8: For now, we have a message from Drake.
9: Congratulations to everybody that got accepted. All the new creators, all the veteran creators. I hope you guys make the most of this opportunity. I hope you learned something. I hope you're able to teach each other things. And on behalf of us at OVO, I left you something. Well, actually, I left you a few things in your room to make this story.
7: Man,
2: when I saw Kaisanat have all those keys,
7: yo,
2: so he must have rented like a whole dormitory out.
7: Yeah, they have like an actual like campus.
6: Yeah,
7: that they are using for Streamer University.
6: Science.
7: You know, I told y'all the other day in my trending that Streamer University is harder to get into than Harvard.
1: That's what I heard.
7: Based on the numbers,
1: I heard that
7: they only accept like 120 kids.
1: Oh, wow. Damn, that's it?
7: 120 kids.
1: How long is Streamer University? How long is the
7: course? I think it's like a few weeks.
1: It's the course.
2: It's real.
6: I don't mean to steal that moment, but this kind of happened to me yesterday. So yesterday I played a video to my kids that we play basketball with.
7: Yo.
6: Of Paul Wall donating $500 to We Cruising for Kids in the basketball thing
2: that's great,
6: coming up.
2: Yo.
6: It was kind of like Drake just did.
1: Nice.
6: He was
1: giving
6: like a $500 shout out to Cruise Foundation and the factory. Boom, boom, boom.
1: That's nice.
6: Can I play Paul Wall later?
1: Okay. Yeah. Hey, let's talk about Ray J.
7: Yeah. So Ray J was on a podcast the other day, Paul Pierce's podcast, actually. And Paul Pierce's female co-host asked Ray J a question about being with other men. Now, you judge for yourself with Ray J's answer what you think he is trying to say.
10: Have you dealt with a man intimately before? Because I think that people want to know.
11: I mean, man.
12: These are crazy questions.
10: It is, right?
12: These are
10: loud. You don't have to answer.
12: No, I want to answer. I'm here to answer.
10: Okay.
12: I like to think about every question.
10: Okay.
12: That's presented.
10: I love that.
12: And I like to answer properly.
10: Okay.
12: First off,
10: take your time.
12: Shout out to the Gagency. Have I ever
10: been intimate?
12: Man.
10: Yeah. Or kissed?
12: Or kissed?
10: Yeah, like kiss made is crazy. Out.
12: Like when it's verbal war.
2: Yeah, yeah.
12: I mean, we all love Biggie Smalls. Yeah.
10: So yes or no?
12: Let's get wet like.
10: Have you been intimate sexually with a man in any capacity ever?
12: Here's why I take my time with this.
10: Okay.
2: I'm dead.
7: Hey, brother, answer yes.
1: I know.
2: Yeah, like, the answer is yes. Come on.
7: You just can't outright say no.
2: No.
7: What are you doing?
6: I'm not falling for it, y'all.
7: What are
6: it's
7: you doing?
6: It's just clickbait, bro.
7: You think so?
6: Yes. It's all clickbait.
7: As a man, you don't play with that.
2: You don't play with that.
1: All right, listen, those are your hot topics. 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
1: All right, what is today? It is Thursday. It's Dee Dee in the Morning. I'm looking for Trey G right now to find out what's trending with Trey.
7: Hey, one of y'all personal favorites. When I say y'all, I'm looking at Dee Dee and JJ, because me and Cruz are not the biggest fans.
6: Sit back here.
7: We'll be nice while we on air. Krispy Kreme.
1: Oh, I love it.
7: Yes. They are actually running a special in honor of their birthday.
6: Hold on. Really? Let me do something.
7: Oh, God. Don't do that now.
1: It is so sweet.
7: Yeah, they are running a special. It's a discounted price of a dozen glazed donuts in honor of their 17th birthday. You can get a dozen glazed donuts for just 89 cents after buying like full price ones.
1: Did you
7: as well?
1: You buy the first box for full price, get the second. Okay, guys.
7: Get all the rest of them, 89 cents.
6: 17 years old. They're not even adults.
7: Oh, God.
6: It's for kids.
1: Whatever. Listen, let me tell you something. I'm with JJ. I like me some Krispy Kreme.
2: Me too, all day.
7: Yeah,
1: Krispy Kreme. I like me some Krispy Kreme.
2: All day.
7: Give me a mom and pop donut shop every single day of the week.
6: No, and make sure the lady Asian.
1: No, it's too doughy. They don't put enough glaze on it anything. Can't stand it.
6: Krispy Kreme is covered in sugar. It's disgusting.
2: And then they ain't got but one machine. You know, the mom and pop shops.
7: That's all right.
6: That's
2: insane. Go out, then look what you got to do.
1: Oh, hey, JJ, you used to go into Krispy Kreme and you see him coming off on that surveyor belt, whatever, conveyor?
7: Yeah, conveyor.
1: I used to be like, ooh, here it comes, and it's warm.
2: Hey, give me them four that just failed.
6: Terrible.
1: Right. Hey, listen, coming up next hour, we got to have a dope discussion about choosing your friends and losing friends. That's on the way to DDN.

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With a staggering number of jackpots, our players are turning spins into wins. Lucky Star Casino, the biggest jackpots and limitless promotions are closer than you think.

0: Good morning. It's Dee Dee in the morning.
1: It is.
0: Jay Cruz and Trey and comedian J.J. Williamson.
1: Uh-oh.
0: Guys, we've been having a conversation off and on the air about one thing that happened. So what's his name?

0: DJ Webstar, I believe is his name, right?
1: Chicken noodle soup.
0: All right, so this guy comes out. He talks about the fact that he's friends with Diddy and Cassie, and somehow he was the character witness with Diddy and how Cassie got mad. Take a listen.
2: Cassie unfollowed me because I wrote a character letter for Puff. It's like, I still consider her my sister. It's like, I love her, you know what I'm saying?
3: You cannot love me and write a character witness letter for...
2: No, you're wrong. I'm going to tell you why.
3: If Kodak beats it out of me, and you are my brother, and you randomly write a character letter for him to make sure he don't go to jail for beating my ass?
2: Let me ask you a question. What if I see you beat the out of him before? And nobody seen it.
3: I have different views on women beating
2: No.
3: me.
2: No. Oh. Come on. What he was on trial for wasn't beating Cassie up. He was on trial for RICO. He didn't do no RICO stuff. So it's like, if I see you slap the shit out of somebody, but somebody charged you for murder, I'm going to write you a character letter that you didn't murder nobody.
0: Damn. So it got us to wondering, because this, you know, he has a point to a certain extent, but also you said Cassie is your sister.
1: Right.
0: You started out saying Cassie is my sister, but I did a character thing for Diddy.
1: For Diddy.
0: I'm curious, how have y'all defended, anybody in here ever defended a friend that led to the demise of another friend?
4: Another friend?
1: Oh, God.
0: Y'all ever defended a friend or stuck by somebody else you like, but it ended? You know what I'm saying? Because it does sound interesting. Because, see, this is the reason why I always tell people, I hate when somebody tries to say, you know, that's my sister, Didi's my sister, that's my brother. I got a friend who says this all the time. That's my brother. Right. That's my brother. And then you look up and you're not treating that person like a brother or sister.
1: Yeah.
0: That's why it's very rare. Let me tell you, I always tell people, you don't have to call me your sister because I got two. I know what that looks like to have two and how strong that bond is, and you can't break that. So I don't hardly ever, that's my brother over there. Nah, that's a good friend right there.
4: And it might be just an associate.
0: Right, but people will use brother and sister in ways that you shouldn't.
5: I got it.
0: Because it means something to me, you know.
1: 100%. I think we throw it around so loosely.
4: Yeah, absolutely.
5: I got an older sister who was married, and then I got a brother, a friend who's like my brother, Peanut. Well, Peanut ended up selling a pound to my sister's husband.
0: Damn.
5: And when they went to go sell it, they robbed him. They robbed my sister's husband, my friend
0: Peanut.
5: Nut, and his cousin robbed my sister. Yo,
0: Damn.
5: And at first they didn't know what was going on. So once I get the word, I had to like go take it. Y'all confronted them like, what y'all doing? Y'all robbed Gary. This is my sister. Like, Nut, what y'all doing?
0: Yeah, you got to tell Nut that.
5: Yeah, and his cousin over there like, man, I don't care who they are. I was like, yo, dude, we got to get this back. This ain't going to go down like this. Mm-hmm. You're not just disrespecting. My sister's going off. Your friend's a piece of crap, all this stuff. Anyway, long story short, I took care of all of it, got it all back. But me and Nut figured out a way to still remain friends.
0: Really? And then how did your sister feel that you stayed friends with Nut?
5: She was mad at me for a while.
0: And then where's her husband Gary in this?
5: They got divorced.
0: Probably because of Nut robbing
5: him. No.
0: Years later.
5: No, it was years later.
0: Hold on a second. I feel like I'm in an episode of Power.
1: Yeah, fam, The Wire.
5: That's how it happened.
1: The Wire real quick.
4: And I know it's been a while, but how's the relationship still with you and your sister about the situation?
0: You and your sister?
5: Oh, yeah, no, we're good. We don't hold grudges.
4: Okay.
5: Like a couple months later, though, me and my younger brother went over there and beat up her ex-husband and the dad.
0: Uh-huh.
5: I beat up the dad and my brother beat up Gary.
0: Hold on a second.
1: I'm about to say, y'all sound like a bunch of criminals.
0: But where was Nut doing all of this?
5: Nut didn't show up to that.
0: Now, where is Nut today? Is he behind bars?
5: First of all, ma'am. No, he's not, but he works. He
0: lives
5: with Corey.
0: He's still living that life.
5: They listen to the show.
0: Hold on. Selling pounds? Is Nut still out here?
5: What do they call it?
0: Hmm?
5: Rehabilitated?
0: When you do the right stuff.
5: He does legal work. Jesus.
1: Nut is not a felon. Right. He is not in jail.
0: Thank you.
4: Does he still go by Peanut?
5: Yes.
4: Because, I question him. You might want to check his page.
0: Not at work.
4: Check his storyline. He got a pound on that.
0: All right, I just want anybody who's listening to our show for the first time or anything, I want you to know something. We're really silly in here. You can tell. We're going to find something funny in everything while we at least try to. All right, so listen, here's the deal. Outside of Cruz, Gary, and Nut,
4: Peanut,
0: and his sister, we want to know.
5: That's a good story.
0: That was a good story, Cruz. Thank you. How has defending one friend or a family member led to the demise of your friendship with somebody? We need to talk about that, because here is a man saying that Cassie was like his sister, but yet he's out here you know, providing character witness testimony for Diddy. How can you say you my friend, sister, anything, and you do something that? Like that?
4: Man.
0: We want to know, has it happened to you? Give us your thoughts right now at 833. Talk to Diddy.
4: That's 833-825-5233.
0: Taking your calls next. 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

0: Good morning. It's Didi in the morning. So we were talking about, guys, we were just talking about that situation with Didi. We're trying to figure out how has defending a friend, loved one, or something led to the demise of another friendship. Hey, good morning. This is Anonymous, right?
1: Yes, it is.
0: All right, Anonymous, tell us your story. What happened?
2: Uh-oh.
1: All right, so my cousin and my auntie boyfriend were getting into it. And it was after my uncle wake. After we went to my mom's house, he wanted to say he going to have somebody shoot at my mom's house. So therefore, I can't take that. So I stood up with my mom and my cousin. It hit my auntie boyfriend in the mouth. My auntie get mad at me. 10 minutes later, found out he cheating on it.
0: Damn.
1: Yeah.
0: No.
1: So I ain't spoke to my auntie in like 2 years.
0: Damn. They what? Still together?
1: Nope. Oh, they broke up the same day.
0: Okay.
2: Man. Now, who got hit in the mouth again?
1: My cousin, my auntie boyfriend.
2: Man.
0: The auntie's boyfriend got hit in the mouth.
2: Yeah, he did.
0: And then.
1: Yeah, and then he called. Then he went to his other girlfriend's house, which is friends with my cousin's fiance. And on the phone, talking about, I got jumped at a red light. And she like, hold on, I know you were talking about Greg when at a red light. He was at my people house and got whooped.
0: Oh, God, dang it. Okay, this is a lot going on, Anonymous.
2: You live.
0: Yeah.
1: Yeah. Really? It was funny.
0: Right. Hey, Anonymous, anybody involved named Nut?
1: No, we're no peanuts involved.
0: All right, cool. Thank you. No peanut. All right, thank you.
2: That's what we looking for.
0: We sure are. Hey, good morning. Hi, is this Nick?
3: This is Nick. I just wanted to come in on that. The worst thing I hate when a person says, it don't matter if I'm right or wrong. You supposed to be on my side. Mm. That's bull crap.
0: Really?
3: You know? Mm-hmm.
4: Now, I disagree.
3: Yeah, he is wrong. Would let her get beat up regardless of what she did in the past. We're talking about then, what we saw.
0: Mm-hmm.
3: Thank you for taking my call.
0: All right. No, hey, Nick, wait. Nick, before you hang up, hey, Nick, you got anybody involved in this story named Nut?
4: Shut up.
0: Okay. Oh, I'm just joking. Thank you, sir. I'm sorry. I got to go there.
2: Man, stop
0: right.
2: playing.
4: Nah, yeah, but I think we all can kind of relate to this type of situation happening. I remember I had two friends of mine. They were actually beefing with each other, mm-hmm. right? And one of the friends, I took it upon myself to say, okay, I'm going to just kind of play the middleman between both of y'all, and I'm going to try to make a resolution. But they wanted me to pick a side. Mm-hmm. They really, like, 100% wanted me to pick a side, and I just could not. I could not pick a side.
0: Why?
4: Because they both had points where they were right, and they both had points where they were wrong. But I couldn't just be like, okay, you 100% right in what you feel. He's 100% right in what he feel. I kind of had to just try to play the peacemaker mm-hmm. in the whole situation, but they didn't want that.
0: I did one time with a friend. I had to play a peacemaker, but I remember I had to tell this one friend because she was so stuck on her ways and
4: right.
0: one day told me, because I said, you need to, you know, tell this person I apologize or whatever.
4: Sure.
0: And she said, I don't forgive. I'll never forget this friend told me, I don't forgive. And you know what I told her? I said, well, then, you know, I don't know why we friends.
4: Yeah.
0: Because now I associate with you.
4: Yeah.
0: And if I'm associating with you and this is how you live your life and I don't rock like that. I believe you should apologize when you're wrong and this and that.
4: Yeah.
0: And I was like, nah, we ain't going to be able to be friends.
4: I always look at it too. Like if you do them like that, you'll do me like that.
0: That's what I always say.
4: You know what I'm saying?
0: I say the same thing. Like I don't excuse how I totally agree with it.
5: Hey, man, that's going to have us. I'm going to have a hesitant relationship
0: right.
5: with you.
0: Because you already know what I see what you're capable of.
5: Capable, yeah.
0: That's what I had to say to my friend.
5: My guard going to always be up.
0: Because my mom used to say birds of a feather flock together. So I looked at this girl and I was like, but I ain't like you then. So maybe I don't need to be hanging with you. That's how you feel.
4: Yeah.
0: That doesn't represent me.
5: I ain't
0: going to
5: flock with you. I'm going to flock somewhere else.
0: You ain't going to flock with
5: me. Nah, I ain't going to flock with you.
0: Birds of a feather flock together.
5: Yeah.
4: Boy, you better make sure you hit that flock.
0: But I was getting ready to say, though.
5: Flock you.
0: But you know, flocking is hard, though.
5: Yeah.
4: All right.
0: Y'all flocking, flock together.
5: Yeah. We get flock together.
0: Flock
4: man,
0: together.
4: Flock some dangerous together. Territory.
0: All right.
5: For real.
0: Hey, has your defending flocking. One friend led to the demise of another friendship? Let us know right now at 833-TALK2-DEEDEE.
5: That's 833-825-5233.
0: It's DEEDEE in the morning. 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

0: It's Didi in the morning. Guys, we were talking about this whole situation that happened with Cassie and Didi and a friend of theirs. This friend ended up being a character witness for Didi. And he said that he loves Cassie. Take a listen to it.
1: Cassie unfollowed me because I wrote a character letter for Puff. It's like, I still consider her my sister. It's like, I love her. You know what I'm saying?
2: You cannot love me and write a character witness letter for...
1: No, you're wrong. I'm going to tell you why.
2: If Kodak beats the out of me and you are my brother and you randomly write a character letter for him to make sure he don't go to jail for beating my ass...
0: Wow. Okay. So that's the issue. Everybody's going, huh? Yeah. How can you say Cassie's your sister, but you... Okay. So we're just trying to figure this out. Has defending one friend led to the demise of another friendship? Mm. Hey, good morning, April. Has it happened to you?
3: It has. Mm-hmm. This is back in the 80s. I had lost my mom when I was young. And what happened was a friend of mine from middle school, she was a little hussy. And just
0: I'm sorry, she was a what?
3: No.
0: Wait. Was she husky or a huzzy?
3: Husky. Sorry, husky, my accent.
0: Okay.
4: So, are you all right?
3: Yeah, my mom warned me about those girls. And basically, her friend became my best friend like a sister because I was mourning. Mm-hmm. And she understood. So what the young lady thought that we came against her, we both had the same mindset because this young lady was just, you know, trashy. She didn't care about nobody but herself and getting into dude's pants. So long story short, me and a friend of mine, I'll call her D, became best friends for years, traveling and everything. Mm-hmm. And I don't think like it's a demise because the lady in general, she just was thinking about getting in dude's pants and not making friendships.
0: Okay.
4: That's how ladies do anyway. They just be thinking about getting in our pants.
0: Shut up.
4: That's all y'all.
0: So, April, you didn't feel it was a demise of a friendship. It needed to go then, it sounds like, huh?
3: It was a blessing. It was a blessing from God. I really do because I needed healing. I needed someone to understand me and not talk about, I dated this dude last night and blah, blah, blah.
0: Right.
3: Really?
0: Yeah. That's beautiful.
4: No, that's real.
0: That's beautiful. Thank you, April, for your call. We appreciate it. Here is Anonymous, everybody. Hey, Anonymous.
5: Hey, y'all.
4: Hey, girl.
0: I love it. About to be a story from Anonymous. Anonymous, has you defended a friend that led to the demise of another friendship?
5: Absolutely. Actually, my best friend since seventh grade.
4: Mm.
0: What happened?
5: Man, so, like I said, best friend since seventh grade. As we're young adults, they introduced me to a friend of theirs that they met from work. We became friends, went on a group trip, all of that. And they... at some point, they end up getting into it in our group chat. End up getting into it, falling out. Now they ain't friends no more. They get into it on Facebook.
4: Mm.
5: So they eventually want to link up to fight. And at this point, I had just graduated with college like a couple weeks ago. They all were at my graduation. So I'm like, y'all, I can't come. Like, I had my baby. I didn't have nobody to watch my baby. So I'm like, y'all, I can't come link up to fight with y'all. Like, and I really didn't want to because I'm like, we too old for that. Mm. And I just graduated. Like, what if we go to jail and I can't use my degree?
4: I got stuff to lose.
5: Yes, absolutely. My friends didn't go to college, but, you know, I felt that way. Like, I'm not going to put myself, in jeopardy to come fight with y'all. And even, like, it just was too
4: facts.
5: Much. So
4: facts.
5: We eventually end up, like, just not even talking after that. We didn't have no conversations. And I felt like, you know, for years, this is years back. Like, for years, I feel like, damn, like, I lost my best friends, but I also grew a friendship with this young lady, and, you know, we still cool, we friends, we rock out all the time.
4: Good.
5: But it just made me feel away sometimes. I grew up faster than them, I feel.
4: I ain't gonna lie to you, Anonymous. It's a real thing to outgrow people.
0: Yes, it
4: it's,
0: is.
4: It's a real thing to outgrow and situation, so I think you made the right decision.
0: I agree with
4: and
0: that.
4: Not meeting up in boxing like that. Good job on you.
0: Thank you, Anonymous. We appreciate your call.
6: Now tell us your name.
0: Shut up. Leave her alone.
4: Now tell us your name.
5: Now
4: you
5: tell them my name, because they know it's cool now. It's years later. I love everybody. We good. Everybody's prospering now.
0: See, I love that. That's beautiful. I do too. That's beautiful. Thank you, Anonymous. We appreciate it. We appreciate your call. We definitely do. Listen, if you couldn't get through on the phone lines, you know we always tell you, you could find me online. If you still want to answer our question, how defending one friend led to the demise of another friendship, find me online at Didi.

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1: Good morning, it's Didi in the Morning. We got to get right into our hot topics, y'all, because we must talk about this. Anybody hear what happened in Minnesota?
2: Mm.
1: And what happened to grandparents, some grandparents? You know, we got to protect grandparents.
2: Yeah, you got to. Absolutely.
1: We must talk about this story. I don't know if it's good news or bad. You got to determine that. Here we go.
3: Let her cook.
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1: 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Mm. And shouts out to Sherwin-Williams. Got some great paints.
2: They do. And it lasts. Mm-hmm. It lasts.
1: For all them home improvement projects you got going on, you better go on and get you some Sherwin-Williams.
4: I used to work at a paint store.
1: Did you?
2: Yeah.
1: Oh, you know how to mix paint and do all that?
2: Yeah, boy.
1: Sherwin-Williams is the number one paint, ain't it?
4: Yeah, I still got my boots.
1: Trey.
2: They got all the colors on it.
4: Yeah. They was black when I got them.
2: Right.
4: Now they fuchsia.
2: Fuchsia. Looking like a church window.
1: A stained glass. Yeah. Oh, my God. All right. Hey, let's get into this. The first thing we got to talk about, but anybody see this about Nolan Wells' high school coach is speaking out on his death and saying whether or not he thinks it was racially motivated.
5: Yeah, was there racial tension at this school?
6: No, I don't think it was no racial intention at the school. You know, from my experience, because you have, you know, predominant white school, you have black kids there, and they all, you know, played and grew up together and got along. Now, you know, some stuff might have happened that I didn't see, so you know, I can't speak wholeheartedly on it. But from what I did see, it was a tight knit community. You know what I mean?
1: Mm.
4: Wow. I get it. You know what I'm saying? Sometimes the internet can come up with this narrative. Mm-hmm. We've seen this happen. Mm-hmm. Heard recently with us especially. Mm-hmm. The internet can come up with this narrative.
1: Yeah.
4: That there is like racial tension within the school. This guy is boots on the ground at the school every single day at that high school. If he says he doesn't really feel there's any racial tension, I don't believe that. But maybe it's not a high volatile racial tension type area.
1: Right.
4: You know what I'm saying?
1: I can see that, definitely. So,
4: it could be some kind of
1: Truth this,
4: to
1: this
4: it.
1: Whole story has gotten a lot of people. You know what I mean? Like, everybody's trying to figure this out because it's like his story, and then we saw the other story with the young man.
4: Right.
1: It was very, very similar, you know.
4: In Texas, right?
1: Yeah. So you're just kind of like, what's going on here, right?
4: Man.
1: Let's talk about this. They're talking about a West Coast verse. Did anybody see this?
4: Yeah. So DJ Head and his co-host were speaking about the versus battles that's been going down. You know,
2: okay.
4: You had B2K and Pretty Ricky not too long ago. You have a bunch of other versus battles as well that took place. But he is noticing one thing. You don't see a lot of West Coast artists in these battles.
7: The last West Coast rappers was in 2020. Too Short and E-40. And DMX and Snoop was also in 2020. I know, like, B2K is from here, but it ain't no other rap. We need some okay, so look, we can probably get Ice Cube, we can get Corrupt, we can get DJ Quick, Exhibit, Schoolboy. We need Joe Moses and RJ. What'd you say, Dog Pound versus?
8: Dog Pound, West High Connection, Exhibit, Ice Cube, YG Game, Ben Staples.
7: Damn. And Tyler, the Creator. That's our wish list.
4: Damn. I can definitely see more West Coast artists being a part of it. Yeah, definitely more West Coast artists being a part of it. I'd love to see like maybe like a Dr. Dre versus Ice Cube. I think that would be kind of dope.
2: I like that.
4: I think that'd be kind of dope. But Dr. Dre probably would win because he produced a lot more music.
1: Yeah. I agree.
2: Yeah. Dr. Dre. But Cube got them hits though.
4: Yeah, Ice Cube versus Snoop Dogg. That might be all right.
1: Yeah, I can see that. That's a good one.
4: If we don't forget Snoop by now. It's a lot of caveats to this. Maybe we should go to the drawing board.
1: You're right. Did we forgive Snoop?
4: Right. Have we forgiven Snoop just yet?
2: Let me look at that.
1: Hold on. Did we forgive Nelly too?
4: Excuse me. My mic cut off.
1: Huh.
4: Yeah.
2: Hey, Siri. Did you
1: call Siri? You better do Aisha.
4: Shut up.
2: Oh.
1: You ain't heard that? We got a new one called Aisha. You heard that?
4: Oh,
1: yes.
4: Heard that one.
1: They say it's a new AI for African Americans.
2: Aisha. Did we forgive Snoop?
4: Aisha.
2: She said, be please.
1: There it is.
4: Be please.
1: Uh-huh. Finally, did y'all see Minnesota has passed a grandparents' happy hour law?
2: Mm.
1: What is that? It's allowing nursing homes to serve alcohol.
4: I don't know about that one.
1: Why?
4: They already say nursing homes have the highest STD rates.
1: I have heard the whole country. Yes.
4: And they passing it around in the nursing homes, boy.
1: Yeah.
2: Man.
1: I mean, what else you gonna do?
2: Yeah.
4: You add liquor into the mix?
1: Yeah.
4: Oh, nah.
1: Here's what some people are saying now. You know, creep it in the comments. They said, Baddies Nursing Home Season 1 is coming. Then they said, Drunken Bingo sounds like a good time.
4: Yeah.
1: Somebody else said, they finna be twerking in them big-ass diapers.
2: Damn.
1: JJ loves this one. They said, them fall reports about to increase.
2: Yeah, you ain't lying.
4: They wrong.
1: Somebody said, let them do it. They said, they earned it.
4: Yeah.
1: Granny's going to be lit. It said a lot of hips are going to be in replacing here with a few shots. They're going to be falling.
4: I don't like it.
2: You don't like it?
4: No, I don't like it.
1: You know what they said? And I agree with this. They said Angela from Landman made this possible. Right? If you watch Landman, remember the wife goes in to help some of the nursing homes and gives them liquor.
4: Yeah, that's your show.
1: I love that show.
4: Yeah, nah.
1: Love
2: man,
1: it.
2: Man.
4: Keep the lick out the nursing homes.
1: All right. Listen, those are your hot topics now coming up. 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
2: That's 833-825-5233.
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13: It is a Thursday.
14: It's
13: hey.
14: Early then.
13: Well, good morning. I almost said good afternoon, everybody. Goody good. All right. It is morning time. Yes, it is. We're all here, but I need to find one man, and that would have to be Trey G. What's trending with Trey?
14: Hey, so Money Long is trending. You know, Money Long debuted a new relationship at
13: sure
14: the BET
13: did.
14: Awards.
13: Uh-oh.
14: Mississippi's
15: you
14: own.
15: Damn right. You damn right.
14: Akeem Ali. Yeah, he's an up-and-coming rapper out of Mississippi. And Money Long are dating. Now, Money Long has said that she has declared Dirty Draws devotion to her new boo.
13: Damn.
14: Yeah, is what she's saying, man. So shout out to Money Long and her new relationship.
13: Dirty Draws devotion.
14: Yeah, Dirty Draws devotion to this man.
16: Does that mean she'll do his laundry?
13: That's what I'm trying to figure out.
14: Well, that means she loves his dirty draws down. That's all it is.
17: Yeah, that's all.
16: Yeah,
17: she
16: loves his dirty. That sounds nasty.
14: Y'all
15: love your husband like that?
13: Y'all ain't never love him.
15: You don't love your husband down to his dirty drawers?
16: I'm sorry, what? So, what?
14: Yeah, come on,
16: the dirty one.
15: The dirty one.
16: What am I supposed to do?
13: Hey, you got
16: to
13: remember now. At my wedding, me and my husband didn't kiss. We pinky promised.
14: See there?
15: Damn.
16: Now, she ain't lying.
14: He said, "Damn, dog."
16: The priest was like, "You kiss now." She was like, "Nah."
13: Nah, you kiss damn. Your bride. I gave him the pinky. We pinky promised. Good thing we gonna do this.
14: Okay.
13: And then
16: I can't.
14: Man.
16: I can't.
14: It really messed everybody up when she kissed the pinky.
15: Listen, kiss each other,
16: so
15: man.
16: So much passion.
13: All right, listen, we got cash this morning for you. You can win $1,000 right now. It's real simple. You got to work for 1 minute. That's all you got to do. Work for one little minute and play our $1,000 minute game. Here's how you play it. 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Talk to Didi.
15: That's 833-825-5233.
13: It's Didi in the morning.

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1: Wake up! Didi says so.
0: This is V103.

0: Hey, good morning. It's Dee Dee in the morning. All right, guys, let's have a conversation about going to go see Usher and Chris Brown.
1: Mm-mm.
0: Here's the deal. The Dee Dee in the Morning's R&B tour, Las Vegas Flyaway, powered by RCA Records, has concluded, and it's time for us to announce the grand prize.
1: Hey. Uh-oh.
0: Our grand prize, and I believe she is on the phone. Good morning. Is this Brianna?
2: I'm here.
0: All right. Is this Brianna?
1: Hey, Brie.
0: Brianna, by the way, let me ask you. Brianna, what is your last name?
2: Champion.
0: Huh. Y'all hear that name?
1: I'm a champion.
0: All right. Brianna Come on. Champion. And Brianna, where do you live? Where are you out of?
2: I live at Maryville, Indiana.
0: In Indiana, everybody.
1: Come on.
0: Brianna Champion. Well, baby girl, we're calling to let you know you really are a champion because guess what?
1: Not.
0: You just won our big Usher Chris Brown Flyaway.
1: All right.
0: Yes, ma'am. Yes, ma'am, Brianna Champion.
1: Come on, Bree Champ.
2: Thank you so much.
0: I was like, Brianna, are you there?
1: Not my mama. Bree, who are you more excited to see, Usher or Chris Brown at the show?
2: Chris Brown.
1: I know that's right.
0: Chris Brown. Now, listen, Brianna, I'm going to say this right now. Now, if he pulls you up on stage, get ready. He's licking girls' thighs.
2: I'm ready.
0: He getting you on the bed, girl.
1: You must be single.
2: I'm ready.
0: Did you hear what JJ said?
1: Are you single?
0: Oh, okay,
1: so
0: good.
1: Yeah. Hey,
3: you can turn up then.
1: Brianna said she was ready, like she moisturizing that thigh right now. Let that thing marinate.
0: All right, let me tell you something right now. Brianna Champion, here's the deal. You and a friend, you can take somebody with you. You're going to go see Usher, Chris Brown, perform live the R&B tour.
1: Wow.
0: It stops at Allegiant Stadium in Las Vegas on Saturday, September 5th, and you're in the building, girl.
1: Come on.
2: This is amazing.
3: Congratulations.
2: Oh,
3: I bet you looking in your closet now. What am I going to wear?
2: I'm so about to get all changed.
1: Not she.
3: Come on now. Oh, yes. You can change three times then.
0: For the price of $25.
1: For real.
0: Here's the deal, though. Yeah, definitely. Brianna Champion out of Indiana. You are going to go see Usher and Chris Brown in Las Vegas. By the way, it also includes hotel accommodations for two, airfare, everything. You got it, baby girl. You going.
1: Come
0: all right?
1: on. Congrats, mama.
2: Thank you.
0: Wow.
2: Congrats.
0: That is nice.
1: That's
0: nice. All right. Brianna Champion of Portage, Indiana. Do me a favor. Let everybody know who is listening. The show that just hooked you up with those tickets to see Chris Brown and Usher.
2: Dee in the morning.
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1: All right, so you can like us on Facebook at DD in the Morning. And while you're there, like V103 OKC as well.

0: Good morning. It's Didi in the morning. About to get into the $1,000 minute game. I got Jay Cruz and Trey G and comedian JJ Williamson with me. Here's a question for everybody this morning I'm curious about. You know, they say that 68% of all American homes have this one thing. 68% of homes have this one thing. What is it?
1: A dumb dog.
0: No.
2: A chimney.
3: Mm-mm. A front door.
2: Maybe a basement.
0: Yeah, hold on. So what the other, like,
1: did
0: like
1: you say front door?
0: Where other, where they all going, that other percentage? What is that, you out there, 32%? What they?
3: Just a bed sheet?
0: They got a bed sheet as a door.
3: That's as a door,
0: it.
3: Though.
0: No, that's not it. Okay. But Jay Cruz was close. What did you say? They have a dog?
1: A stupid dog.
0: Damn. Why got to be stupid? 68% of people have this in their home. Americans have this in their home.
1: A pig? A dog.
0: No.
2: A dog collar?
0: No. Damn. They doing in the bedroom. Dog. Hey, what you doing?
2: You're freaking his house.
0: Okay, I don't know.
1: Smart dog?
0: No. God dang it, a cat.
2: Oh, man.
0: Damn. You were close.
1: How many? Did you say 67?
0: 68%. They said 68% of all American homes have at least one cat.
1: The Egyptians, they honored cats, not dogs. Cats are the only creatures with slanted eyes like snakes. Explain this. They're from another planet.
2: They're special.
1: The gods, the Anunnaki, they created them.
2: All right, I'm telling you. You're doing too much.
3: Right. Yeah, boy.
0: Anybody in here got a cat? Anybody got a cat at home? Anybody got a cat?
2: Yeah, I got a cat at home.
0: All right, let's get into the game.

0: Listen.
1: I mean, I ain't got no cat at home, but you know, I see one here and there.
2: All right, okay. Uh-huh.
0: You couldn't help it.
1: I see one there and there.
2: I know that. Me too.
0: Yeah. I hope you see
1: that. I hope every day.
0: Every day.
2: Okay. All right, here we go. James. Hey, James.
3: How you doing, man?
2: Doing all right. All right. Don't, all right.
1: James, you got a cat at the house?
2: Hold on a second. James, would you call me no damn ma'am now? All right, listen.
1: James, you got a cat at home?
3: Nah, I ain't got no cat, man.
1: James, like, he don't like pets for real.
0: They get one. They protect your home.
2: Do you have any pets?
3: No, I have no pets at all.
2: Oh, did you have a pet as a child?
3: I had a husky before when I was in California, but that's about it.
2: Hold on a second. How old were you when you had this husky?
3: It was about 21.
2: Okay.
1: What was the husky name, James?
3: Man, we had named him Cali, man.
1: See?
2: Cali.
1: See, black folks gonna always name their dog.
2: He said Cali.
1: Something out the way. Why he couldn't be Max? Why?
0: That kind of dog is from the snow.
1: Max. Cali
0: and
1: is the dog.
0: And you named him Cali.
2: I like it, though, because he lived in California at the time. All right,
1: I love
2: listen.
1: Black people.
2: Hey, James, we're going to spin this wheel, and good luck. Let's get us some extra cash.
4: DJ.
5: J. Cruz. JJ from The Sip.
4: Trey G.
5: J. Cruz. $10 bonus.
0: Hey, Trey, I bought an alligator. I named it Birdie. All right, so listen, my boy, I'm going to read you these questions. If you don't know the answer, just say pass. Don't waste no time because you only got a minute. I promise I'll get back to it. Think fast so we can get them all out and then try again the ones you got wrong. You ready?
3: Yes, sir.
0: Best way to win. Here we go. What's your favorite store to buy clothes at?
3: Ross.
0: Do you prefer shopping online or in stores? Me too, Ross.
3: Online.
0: Which pet is known to have 9 lives?
3: Snake, right?
0: Nope. Man. Name a song that Rihanna and Jay-Z have recorded together.
3: Empire State of Mind.
0: Nope.
3: I think that's it.
0: Alicia Keys. Cheyenne is the capital of what state?
3: Wyoming, ain't it?
1: Yeah, there.
0: How old is Kalani?
3: 30, 31, 32, 33, 34.
0: What was the fifth question I asked you? Fifth.
3: Was it state of Cheyenne?
1: Yep.
0: Who on the morning show builds furniture?
3: Trey D.
1: Uh-uh.
2: Go ahead.
3: Fast.
0: When it comes to government, does the CDC stand for? CDC, what's it stand for?
2: Hold on a second. He was too busy trying to give him a hint.
0: Yeah. I should have just jumped in there.
2: All right, you got
0: JJ
2: five.
0: JJ slowed me down.
2: Five out of nine, sir.
3: Okay.
2: Y'all didn't even get to 10. What you missed was this one. Which pet is known to have 9 lives? That would be a cat. Name a song Rihanna and Jay-Z recorded together. Umbrella, Run This Town, Talk That Talk. You missed this one right here. Who on the morning show builds furniture? J. Cruz does.
0: Several pieces.
2: Truthfully, all of us can when we get some from IKEA, but nonetheless. When it comes to government, what does CDC stand for? Center for Disease Control. So, you got 5 out of 10. You're going to get $10 every correct answer. 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But you spun the wheel and got an extra what? $60 coming to you. You got an extra 10.
1: $60! Stop playing.
2: Congratulations. Thank you. All right, why don't you tell everybody the show that gave you a shot at $1,000.
3: DD in the morning.
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0: Good morning. It's Dee Dee in the morning. All right, you guys. J. Cruz, JJ, you guys.
1: Huh?
0: I want y'all to know something. I love our small business spotlight, but I got to tell you something about this woman right here. This woman I got a chance to meet. And first of all, I will tell you, when I meet people who are women who are tall like me, I go, oh, my God. And if she's even taller than me, I'm going, wait a minute. I want you guys to welcome from the DY. Do your work. Okay, you guys. Like, please welcome Lori McDaniel.
2: Yay!
0: Well, good morning. Good morning. Good morning. Okay, first of all, let's talk. You walked in and all the guys are looking. How tall are you?
2: I'm 6'2".
0: Wow. Okay. And you brought your sister in. Wait, sister, what's your name?
2: My name's Tania McDaniel.
0: Okay, Tania. Tania, how tall are you?
2: I'm 6'1".
0: Damn. Great. Okay, so wait, as ladies who are tall, do you wear heels?
2: Of course. Yeah.
0: Y'all do?
2: Of course. I mean, it took me a while to get into the heel space because, you know, like, you're taller than everybody around you. Like, in my heels, I'm like 6'6".
0: Wow.
2: So, you gotta kind of
0: look at Jay Cruz. Jay Cruz, he at the back away. You're like, I can't.
3: I know. I'm a little jealous, but it's okay.
0: Yeah, yeah. See, you should have made it with a tall woman. You had you a tall baby. Y'all just tall and beautiful. Okay, so wait. I know we're gonna get into why you're here, but I love when I meet women who are tall like this. So it's all about the small business spotlight. Tell us about your business.
2: Yeah, so I'm Lauren. I have a business called Do Your Work. There's a period of my life where I had lost my job. I had lost my friendships. My relationships was in shambles. And I was really in kind of like a dark place. Like, mental health is such a big thing. And so I called up my aunt. I was like, auntie, everything is kind of falling apart around me. Help. And she laughed. And she was like, you need to do your work. And so that, I don't know what it was about those three words, do your work, but it really kind of lit a fire under me. And I started like setting boundaries, reading self-help books, like having difficult conversations, really getting to know myself on a personal level. And while I was doing that, I was also investing in merchandise. So I wanted to brand my healing journey. I wanted people to know, like, I'm doing my work, I'm healing. And so I started buying like coffee mugs and shirts and crop tops and all of this stuff. And I'm like, okay, if I'm, you know, experiencing these mental health challenges, there's probably a lot of people out there that are experiencing those challenges as well. So we started a business, a product-based business that inspires people to like engage in the personal work. So self-discovery, self-development, you know, all of that stuff. So we have wall affirmations, we have apparel, we are dropping our hoodies.
0: I like that. I was looking at what you have on.
2: Yeah.
0: Uh-huh.
2: Yeah. So that's one of our shirts.
0: Yeah. I love it. And the shirt says, I saved myself so my loved ones wouldn't have to.
4: I like that.
0: I love that too. So that's what Do Your Work is all about.
2: It's all about just getting the mission out there. I think that right now we're in a season where therapy is a buzzword, but it doesn't end with therapy. That's just a small portion of the pie. You got to go back and you have to apply what you're learning.
0: That is the thing, because everybody feels you're absolutely right. If I go and I'm talking to the therapist and I'm doing it, but you actually have to do the work. You really do. Yeah. And I love that you said that. So everybody, we are talking to Lori McDaniel of Do Your Work. Go ahead, JJ. You had a question?
4: I have a question. So when you got into this this business right here, did you just jump into it? Did you like test your skills on some of your family first, or did you just...
2: Yeah, so my master's is actually in psychology.
4: Okay.
0: Go ahead, girl. You tall and you got a master's.
2: I have a master's. I'm a certified life coach. And, like, professionally, I do this work at big Fortune 500 companies.
0: Wow.
2: So I've had the opportunity to kind of, like, work with, like, mid-level managers on, like, doing organizational level work. And so if it's organized, like, how to DE&I, like, all of the things.
4: Okay.
2: So, yeah, I've tested a little bit, but we're not necessarily teaching the work yet. We're just getting the mission out there.
0: Right.
2: Like, there, it doesn't end with therapy. There's this whole world about like applying the things that you're learning, applying your insights.
0: I love
2: with
0: that.
2: Yourself.
0: Okay, so if somebody's listening right now, they want to find out more about Do Your Work. How do they find it? And are you online, a website?
2: Yeah,
0: everything?
2: We have a website. So www.dyworkofficial.com. We're also on Instagram, dyworkofficial. And we're starting a podcast because we really want to get the message out there. I don't know if you want to talk a little bit about the podcast.
0: Come on, sister.
2: Okay,
0: so
2: basically our podcast name is going to be Ready to Change, and it's about bringing awareness to speaking. Started off with our own testimony, like being a single mom of three kids, and I went through a dark place, and just bringing awareness, letting them know like you're not alone in this journey. To talk about healing, to talk about childhood trauma, to talk about being a mother and yeah. how that works and all those things.
0: Oh, so, I'm looking forward to that, yeah. then, ladies.
2: Ready to with the number two change uh-huh. podcast on yeah. Instagram and yeah. DY Work Official. Yeah. Or is kind of how you can find it.
0: Go ahead, sisters. I love that. Okay. Now, wait, how many? What is the years difference between you two? How many years?
2: 5. She's the oldest.
0: Really? Because yeah. y'all seem like you're so close, like it's no more than 2.
2: Yeah. Wow. People used to think that we were twins.
0: Yeah, that's yeah. what I was like, they have to be so close. Well, yeah. I'm looking forward to the podcast. And again, it's called DY Work Official, right? That's mm-hmm. how you can find them. DYWorkOfficial.com.
2: Yep.
0: That's it. And on social media everywhere.
2: DYWorkOfficial, yep.
0: All right. Well, congratulations on everything. Thank you so much for coming in. Everybody, thanks make sure you go out and support
3: hey.
0: And follow them. DYWorkOfficial.com. Mm-hmm. Thank you so much for coming in, Lauren. I appreciate it. All right.
4: Absolutely.
0: Thank you, Lauren McDaniel, right there. All right. It's Dee Dee in the morning.
1: What you need to do is be thankful for the life you got, you know what I'm saying? Stop looking at what you ain't got. Start being thankful for what you do got. Let's get

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1: Good morning. It's Didi in the Morning. Guys, we got to get into the hot topics. All right. We got to because did you hear what's going on with Lil Wayne? He's getting ready to go viral based on what I just saw. Y'all got to hear what happened to Lil Wayne. And I believe it's somebody who works for him.
2: Yeah.
1: This is crazy. Let's get into it. Here we go.
0: Crazy, scary, and hilarious. Hot topics.
3: Give them what they ask for.
0: Only on Didi in the Morning.
1: All right. So before we even get into that, can we talk about Tank? Y'all saw this, what Tank was talking about when it came to the difference between followers and fans, and tell me if you guys agree with what singer Tank is saying.
4: Followers are not fans. All right, don't get so caught up into these social media followers and these comments and these interactions that you forget the difference, especially in today, in 2026. You can have millions of followers, you can have hundreds of thousands of followers, but still not be able to get 500 people in a room. That's the disconnect. Times have changed, or for me, it's come back around. In order to get to your real fans, you have to get back to the streets. And if your promo plan doesn't involve that, you getting back to the streets and going to see real people and garnering real fans, you might be in trouble.
5: I think that's such a good point, you know, because sometimes you might not be the best on TV. You might not be the best on radio, but you might be the best in front of people. And I got to say, myself, like, that's when I shine the most in front of people. Mm-hmm. Like, right? I do the TV, I do the radio. But when I get to be me and use my personality in the club, in front of people, when I hosted the comedy show,
6: right,
5: that's when I shine the most.
1: I know that's right. Let everybody know when you shine, my dude.
5: Well, I'm just saying, that's why I like my name.
1: Shining, and I'm not bragging.
5: My name rings bells in the streets. Like, people know me because, like, when I'm there, I'm also not in the corner and you can't touch me. Everywhere I'm hugging.
1: Cruz,
5: you
1: know, hold on. I got another one for you. Shine bright like a diamond.
2: Oh, God.
5: I like that one even better.
6: I will say this to what Tank said, though. I do kind of think he has a point, but then also at the same time, my mind goes too. I don't know about that because nowadays you have these influencers that don't necessarily have like people in front of them, but they have millions on millions of followers. And then when they go outside, those same followers follow them.
2: Follow them.
6: I show speed.
1: Yeah, right. His following is crazy. Kai Sinatra.
6: Yeah, a lot
2: of these got it on lock right now, man.
1: Right?
6: DDG.
1: Yeah, he sure does. Yeah. That's true. Man. Shouts out to him, which I think is so beautiful. These folks are making money on that thing. I wish 100%. I learned. Somebody need to teach me.
6: Me.
1: I need to go to that streamer university. Damn. Hell. The other thing we got to talk about, this thing with Lil Wayne. Y'all heard this?
6: Yeah. So Lil Wayne is headed to court. He is being sued by his former assistant. Now, the assistant says that, of course, he had his job duties, like making sure Lil Wayne woke up on time, making sure his clothes were packed for trips, all type of stuff like that. Regular things that assistants are supposed to do. This is where it gets a little weird, though. The assistant also says that he was required to know how to roll blunts for Lil Wayne. The assistant's name also is Andrew Williams. He said that he was also required to love dogs as well. That was another requirement, him being Lil Wayne's assistant. The biggest one, he said he had to maintain pleasant hygiene was another one that he said he had to do with Lil Wayne.
5: All normal things that I would like. If I like dogs and I smoked,
6: The blunt rolling thing is a little much.
1: Didn't Snoop need that from his assistant at one point, too? Yes. You got to know, if you're going to work for a rapper, you got to know how to roll blunts. That should be a requirement.
7: And I'm going to tell you now, you get paid damn good money.
1: To roll?
7: I just filled out the application.
2: Shut up.
5: I got a true story. We was in Manhattan for like 2 weeks with Noriega in the, Sony Studios, just recording music. And it got so bad that my brother Sosa got renamed Roll-O-Matic by Noriega.
1: Not Roll-O-Matic.
5: Because he was rolling all of Nori's blunts.
6: Yeah, and also, too, I think a big issue that is going on is not just the blunt rolling. He also alleges that Lil Wayne assaulted him on a private jet. That's why he's taking him to court as well.
5: Oh, it got dark.
6: Yeah, that's the real part of
1: it. What kind of assault?
6: It was a physical assault.
1: Okay.
6: No. Yeah, just a physical assault.
1: Don't make it nothing else.
5: It was punched him.
6: Not sexual.
1: Good, thank you. You have to clarify nowadays.
6: Yeah, yeah.
1: No, you got to clarify.
7: I hope Wayne ain't in there talking about woo.
6: Shut up. Physical assault. No.
7: Don't say woo around me, though.
1: Okay. Finally, guys, Dame Dash. They say he's the supreme hater on the planet.
5: Yes, that man be hating with no teeth or teeth, and it's always about Jay-Z.
8: It just seemed very obvious that the hair thing really fed with him, because he had, you know, a scripted Beyonce in his hair twice. First of all, my girl doesn't ever cut my hair. You got to get a shape up. I'm not getting no haircut in the bleachers with no mirrors. Like, who does that? We know she's your girl. That's been what it's been the whole time. It's okay, you with Beyonce. I bet. She cuts your hair, she touches you and all that. It doesn't look real. Pause. It just looks cringe.
1: Well, I was creeping in the comments. Folks got something to say about Dame Dash. They said, hating on folks who love out loud is crazy. Dude has nothing else to talk about but Jay-Z. Jay lives rent-free in his head. They said he's mad he wasn't invited. They said he wants a response so bad. And then somebody said, because that's his wife, sir, and he can brag different.
6: Facts.
1: Yeah.
6: Why was it even important for you to bring up the fact that, oh, we see she touches you? Why is that important?
5: Because he wants her to touch him.
6: Somebody called Dame a generational hater.
1: Yeah, he really is.
5: He lost Aaliyah. He lost Jay. He lost everything.
1: Yeah. People are saying the real problem is people who keep interviewing him. Why?
6: Well, because he gonna get you clicks, get you though. Clicks.
1: Okay, all he's gonna talk about
6: is Jay-Z. Gonna get
1: like
6: you
1: Ray, like Ray now J's. We're getting tired of it, though. We're getting it's old news.
6: Sure.
1: You don't like Jay-Z in the story. All right, coming up, we're gonna shut the show down. It's Dee Dee in the morning.
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11: We're JJ Fat and we're here to rock. 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The F is for fresh, A-N-D, deaf. 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

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Yeah.

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4: 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I can't tell you the last time I put on a pair of reading glasses. 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